0: 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A heat advisory begins at noon tomorrow and continues until 8 p.m. tomorrow night. A heat advisory means that the combination of high temperatures and high humidity will produce dangerous conditions, especially for those who are sensitive to the heat, such as children and the elderly. In order to prevent heat sickness and heat stroke, take steps to keep cool. Drink plenty of water, stay in the shade as much as possible, and if you must be outside, take occasional breaks in an air-conditioned building to cool down. Watch out for the warning signs of heat stroke, including dizziness, nausea, headache, and disorientation. A heat advisory begins at noon tomorrow and continues until 8 p.m. tomorrow night. I'm meteorologist Derek Hite on 93.3 The Planet.
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3: 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A few thunderstorms early tonight, otherwise partly cloudy with a low temperature of 76 degrees. Friday, sunny and hot, high of 98. The heat index as high as 103. Independence Day, sunny, high around 99. I'm meteorologist Ray Miller on 93.3 The Planet. Right now, it's 81.
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3: 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A few thunderstorms early tonight, otherwise partly cloudy with a low temperature of 76 degrees. Friday, sunny and hot, high of 98. The heat index as high as 103. Independence Day, sunny, high around 99. I'm meteorologist Ray Miller on 93.3 The Planet. Right now,

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1: Literally had 18 pillows on the master bedroom. 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

0: 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A heat advisory begins at noon today and continues until 8 p.m. tonight. A heat advisory means that the combination of high temperatures and high humidity will produce dangerous conditions, especially for those who are sensitive to the heat, such as children and the elderly. In order to prevent heat sickness and heat stroke, take steps to keep cool. Drink plenty of water, stay in the shade as much as possible, and if you must be outside, take occasional breaks in an air-conditioned building to cool down. Watch out for the warning signs of heat stroke, including dizziness, nausea, headache, and disorientation. A heat advisory begins at noon today and continues until 8 p.m. tonight. I'm meteorologist Derek Height on 93.3 The Planet.
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6: 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Well, he gets it. 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
1: Hugo Lloris was 11 years old, watching at home in Nice when France won the World Cup in 1998. 24 years later in Qatar, he captained France in another final against Argentina, having already lifted the trophy in 2018. His career bridged two generations of French football, the multicultural team of Zidane, Thuram, and Henri, and the one of Mbappe, Pogba, and Griezmann. Goalkeepers age differently. They get sharper. They become caretakers of squads that change around them. Lloris retired from international football after Qatar with 145 caps. The most capped Frenchman ever. The boy who watched 1998 had become the man holding the ladder for those who came next.
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2: 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A few thunderstorms early tonight, otherwise partly cloudy with a low temperature of 76 degrees. Friday, sunny and hot, high of 98. The heat index as high as 103. Independence Day, sunny, high around 99. I'm meteorologist Ray Miller on 93.3 The Planet. Right now, it's 79.

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5: 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A few thunderstorms early tonight, otherwise partly cloudy with a low temperature of 76 degrees. Friday, sunny and hot, high of 98. The heat index as high as 103. Independence Day, sunny, high around 99. I'm meteorologist Ray Miller on 93.3 The Planet. Right now, it's 79.

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0: 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This is Jacques Larocque. I am here with, Madam, what is your name?
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1: Huh?
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Free the planet. A few thunderstorms early tonight, otherwise partly cloudy with a low temperature of 76 degrees. Friday, sunny and hot, high of 98. The heat index as high as 103. Independence Day, sunny, high around 99. I'm meteorologist Ray Miller on 93.3 The Planet. Right now, it's 79.

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6: 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A few thunderstorms early tonight, otherwise partly cloudy with a low temperature of 76 degrees. Friday, sunny and hot, high of 98. The heat index as high as 103. Independence Day, sunny, high around 99. I'm meteorologist Ray Miller on 93.3 The Planet. Right now, it's 79.

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1: For the first time, the World Cup is coming to three nations, the United States, Canada, and Mexico. The first ever 48-team tournament. 104 matches across 16 cities. Mexico City and Guadalajara, Toronto and Vancouver, New York and Los Angeles, and a dozen American stadiums between. The format expands. The audience expands. Critics worry the tournament will become bloated, the magic diluted. Defenders point to the new nations getting their first taste. Uzbekistan, Cape Verde, perhaps others. The countries that grew up watching from outside finally getting in. The World Cup's first 40 years modernized the sport. Its next 40 might democratize it. The story keeps writing itself. The next chapter starts now.
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2: 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A few thunderstorms early tonight, otherwise partly cloudy with a low temperature of 76 degrees. Friday, sunny and hot, high of 98. The heat index as high as 103. Independence Day, sunny, high around.

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1: There's no anonymouses yet, so I don't know who to start with. Who do you, where should we go?
2: No anonymous. Let's start with Ryan.
1: Ryan, good morning.
2: Or Ryan.
1: Ryan?
3: Hey, morning, Rise guys.
1: What's up?
3: How you doing?
2: What's up, buddy?
3: Well, not much. I'm calling because, okay, here's the deal. Everybody in my life thinks I'm overreacting, and I need to know if I'm actually crazy.
1: Okay. The answer is yes, you are. We all are.
4: A little bit.
1: Seriously, though, God, if you live in 2026, what year is it, 2026?
2: Yeah.
1: And you're over the age of, I'd say, 25?
3: Yeah.
1: Crazy.
2: Well, that's the quickest all advice ever.
1: Yeah.
2: You said
1: have a great day. No, seriously, what's going on? Tell us. We need to know.
3: So I've been dating this girl for about 4 months. Things are great. Really like her. She's a licensed massage therapist, okay?
2: Sweet.
1: Oh, okay. You're the one that emailed. Okay.
2: Miss, she's hot too.
1: Okay.
3: Yeah.
1: Yeah.
3: Yeah. So a couple months ago, my family met her for the first time. My brother Derek was there.
1: Okay. Say whatever you want.
3: Well, as soon as he found out that she was a massage therapist, he starts joking around.
2: We mean like typical brother stuff, like, you know.
3: You got it.
1: I mean,
3: yeah. He's like, oh, well, I know who I'm calling when my back starts hurting. And, you know, everybody laughed and I laughed and, you know, she laughed. We all moved on.
1: Right, okay. Right. And everybody's just joking. And when she looks away, he's probably doing his.
2: A couple of elbows
1: with the tongue coming out of the cheek. That kind of thing. Just joking around, though, right? He was just joking.
3: Well, that's what I thought. Apparently not, though. Yeah.
2: Uh-oh.
3: Okay. So we jump ahead a couple months. We're having dinner one night, and my girlfriend casually says, oh, I worked on your brother last week.
1: Last week? Like,
3: yeah,
1: she didn't tell you ahead of time, like, oh, look, your brother's coming in tomorrow. Wow.
3: No.
1: Yeah.
3: No, last week. Not yesterday. Not that day.
1: And you that's how you found out.
3: A week earlier.
1: Right.
3: Yes.
1: That
3: is how I found out. Wow. Yeah.
2: Wait a second. Your brother got a massage from your girlfriend, and nobody mentioned it.
3: Nobody. Not my brother.
2: Nobody.
3: Not my girlfriend.
1: What?
3: Nobody.
1: Okay. Oh, dang. I'm. Everyone's wondering. I'm going to ask it or whatever. Is she bonded? You said she was licensed. No, I'm kidding. What kind of massage are we talking about here?
3: This was a 90-minute, hour and a half deep tissue massage.
2: 90 minutes is way too
1: long.
3: Wow, bum. Well, before everybody starts yelling at me, okay, I understand that is her job. She is a professional. I am not accusing either of them of doing anything inappropriate.
1: Right.
3: That's not what this is about. Okay.
1: Right. It doesn't matter what it means to me. What is it about then?
3: Well, why wouldn't somebody tell me?
1: Exactly.
3: Like, even ahead of time, like, that's all.
1: Exactly.
3: Like, hey, just a heads up. Hey, your brother booked an appointment. Or, like, hey, I'm going to call. Like, it doesn't.
1: Yeah.
3: Like, that's it.
1: I don't
3: just
1: think
3: tell
1: you. Correct me if I'm wrong. Fat Boy, you go to VIP spas all the time. You just. No, but.
2: Shout out, Easy.
1: Any kind of, like. Again, correct me if I'm wrong. Any kind of, like, massage therapy, you're not just going to walk in and say, hi, I'd like a massage. Like, you have to book those, generally, right?
2: Yeah, some places that take a walk in, but, like, not always.
1: So did she know that it was your brother when he booked?
3: Yeah.
1: And she didn't say that? Like, oh, my God. Like, that, even if it's not, like, I don't know, to me, let's say Paige and I were married, and Paige... is a massage and Fat Boy books and and then that night at dinner she's like, oh, guess who came in today? I was like,
2: when did he book
1: a week ago. Well, God, why wouldn't you tell me? Why? It seems suspicious or whatever.
4: Why,
1: she didn't think
4: though?
1: It was because
4: she's a professional. She's a therapist.
1: Oh yeah, but it's like conversation, like, oh my God,
2: she violated my HIPAA, so I'm
1: it's
2: not
1: the
2: to
1: same
2: her.
1: Thing so She didn't think that was worth mentioning that your brother was coming in.
3: No. She said she was at work and she didn't think it mattered. But
2: so what did your brother say?
1: Yeah, did you call him?
3: Oh, I called him immediately.
1: Yeah? What did he say?
3: Well, what do you think? He starts laughing, and that's how the conversation started. He's laughing.
2: Which is never a good sign.
1: Nope.
3: No, and then he says, dude, it's just a massage.
1: I mean, that's kind of where I

0: agree with that. I really do. But it seems like.
1: But then I asked.
0: Yeah.
1: Yeah, sure. But then I asked, okay, well, why did you pick her? Yeah. And you know what he said? What did
2: he say?
1: He goes, well, because I trusted her.
0: Okay. Well, I mean.
3: well, if you're
0: a dude going to get a massage, like, do you want to go in and, like. I mean, it kind of sounds reasonable.
1: No. That made it worse.
0: You think?
2: The way it's phrased, I can understand why that would bother you.
1: Thank you. Okay, because out of all possible words that he can choose, like, that's the one. Not convenient, not nearby, not available. Right. He's, like, trusted.
0: But maybe it's because, like, he met her, he knows her. Maybe when they've met, like, maybe he's like, oh, my back's been bothering me. And well, I mean, he knows her.
1: But then I found out something else.
0: What?
1: And then he specifically requested her.
2: Oh.
0: Okay. He requested her or he booked with her because he knew her? Because that's a difference.
1: I don't know that, but all I know is he specifically asked for her, for my girlfriend. He didn't take whoever was available. He wanted her for the massage.
2: It does look a little suspicious. I can see how, you know, you could raise an eyebrow or two at that.
4: I see why you would feel kind of jealous, but at the same time, I'm thinking she's a professional and it's in a professional environment, so it wouldn't.
1: Okay, but here's the deal, though. He has never in his life gotten a massage before, ever.
0: You know that for sure?
1: Absolutely. Okay. My brother has never been a massage guy.
0: Yeah.
1: And if he suddenly became a massage guy, I would know.
2: I mean, that's fair. Makes sense.
1: But now his first massage ever is with my girlfriend.
0: I just, you're calling in for advice. So it's just one POV here. But to me, the weird part is neither one of them said anything to you. Like, he didn't say, hey, guess what, Ryan? I'm going to see, you know, your girlfriend. Or she didn't say, oh, my God, when you're sitting there having your dinner the night of. Or again, back to the thing, Paige, would you not text me and say, oh, my God, guess who just booked? Or at least later in the night when you saw me, you wouldn't just
2: don't you
0: do
2: tell
0: it.
2: Him.
0: He just handed her $20, not to tell me.
4: There's no happy ending with me ever. Like, you know that.
0: I still don't know if that's weird, Ryan. If I may call you Ryan.
1: you may. You may. Yeah. Okay. Well, then I made a mistake.
2: Oh. What'd you do?
1: I started asking more questions.
4: Oh yeah.
1: And you know, I asked, like, okay, well, what is a deep tissue massage? Really, like, big mistake there, because then she's explaining, okay, lower back, hips, glutes, hamstrings, calves, and I was like, can we stop naming all my body, my brother's body parts, you know?
0: Well,
1: like,
0: it's everybody's, I think, everyone has those, I think.
2: Yeah,
1: but then she's like, Ryan, those are just muscles, they're muscles, and I was like, yeah, I know they're muscles, but I'd rather not hear about my brother.
0: But in that context, so you have to think, like, you're asking her about it because of that. Again, playing the devil's advocate here. This is your girlfriend's job or whatever. You've never asked her about it. You never asked her about a deep tissue massage. So she's literally just describing her job to you, though.
1: Sure, I understand that. But now every time my brother complains.
0: Yeah.
1: Here's the deal. So now my brother, like, every time he complains about being sore, I'm just getting, like, flashbacks to that conversation and her rubbing his body.
2: I feel like you learned a little too much about your brother.
1: Yeah, yeah. Yes, way too much.
0: Did she give him a friends and family rate? And if so, may I get that promo code?

0: Com.
1: Oh no.
2: I did post a thing the other day.
3: What's and
2: it was
3: worse?
2: It was kind of dickish. I didn't mean for it to be, but I could see where, because a friend of mine texted me and said, "Oh, you're talking about me?" And it said, "Quit for your friends that own businesses, quit trying to get free stuff from them. Buy stuff from them and try to get free stuff from strangers." Yeah. I was like, I love that.
0: That's better.
2: But what does your girl say about all this, though, Ryan?
3: Ryan.
4: Well, she thinks I'm ridiculous. She keeps saying, Ryan, I'm a professional.
2: Yeah.
4: This is my job. And she is right.
2: You never distrusted her before.
4: I just think somebody should have mentioned this.
3: I agree. Did she not understand in any of this why you felt so weird about it? Like, she not?
4: Not really. No. And she was like, well, if your dentist cleaned your brother's teeth, would you be upset?
2: Well, yeah, but you're not in a relationship with your dentist, but that it is a good point, I suppose.
4: No, it's not. No.
2: Well, okay.
3: Why not, though?
4: Okay, because a dentist isn't spending 90 minutes like working on every sore muscle in somebody's body.
2: See, you got that 90-minute thing. Like, do you not get 90 minutes with her a day? Like, it seems... I mean, really.
4: I know. I can't let the 90 minutes go.
0: You need to book an appointment. See what it's like.
2: Yeah, like, she don't give you... Anyway, go ahead. I have so many thoughts and questions about this.
4: Okay. Well, then. But then she asked me a question.
2: Is she into her now, though, or what was the question?
4: She goes, "Okay, Ryan. Well, where's the line?" And I was like, "What do you mean?" And she was like, "Well, do you not want me massaging your brother?" Okay, fine. What about your cousin? And I didn't know. And then she was like, "Well, what about your best friend?"
2: Yeah.
4: I don't know. And she said, "Well, what about your mom?" Okay.
2: What'd you say to all that?
4: Well, I said that's different.
2: Yeah.
3: Why is that different, though?
2: You know.
3: Yeah, I mean, know the mom. Yeah, that's why this.
4: I don't know. I mean, that's the problem. Like, I don't know exactly where the line is. Okay, I just know this.
2: Is your brother in a relationship?
4: All of this feels weird.
2: And does his girlfriend or wife, she care?
4: No, she didn't care. That's the other thing. Like, apparently, she knew.
2: Okay.
4: She knew, and she didn't care.
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0: go to the phone. This caller on line 7, Paige, it doesn't have a name on the screen. I don't know if Fatboy forgot or not, and it's a private number, so.
1: Wow.
0: Good morning. Who's this?
2: Good morning, Matt. You can call me Incognito.
0: I love that. It's like famous. That's like.
3: That's a good one.
0: That's like fancy anonymous. I like that.
2: Yeah, exactly. Everybody calls in as anonymous, and you know, I thought I'd change it up a little bit.
0: Yeah, I like that. So what's going on? What you needed? What you got? Advice wise, you need.
2: Man, I need some advice about a friendship that's might be over actually, and honestly, I don't know if I'm the bad guy in this situation or not.
0: Oh wow! How long have you been friends with this person?
2: Well, since high school, so it's been over 20 years.
0: 20 years. You know what's crazy, Incognito? If I may, Fatboy was in college for 20 years.
1: Yeah, almost.
0: How about that?
3: It was 19. Damn it.
0: 19.
3: And you dropped out.
0: Well, you're a GED receiver. How about that? Anyway, sorry about
1: Cute.
0: That. Sorry about that, Innie. I work with a bully, actually, two of them.
3: He's calling me Innie.
0: Well, Innie is short for Incognito.
1: Wow.
0: Innie, back to your story, though. Seriously, let's don't let these bullies bother you.
1: Oh, please.
2: So about 16 years ago, one of his family members passed away. His dad.
0: Yeah.
2: Oh man, he was a great man. I knew him since high school too. He's a fighter.
0: Yeah.
3: Oh, like he was a boxer?
2: No. He fought it hard against the disease.
0: See, I told you. B-U-L-L-Y. You ain't got no alibi. You a bully.
3: He said he was a fighter. Now.
0: God bless. Seriously, though. Sorry to hear that.
3: Whoops.
0: Innie, I apologize.
2: No worries.
0: For him.
2: Yeah, it's why I listen, but so yeah.
0: It's why I listen.
1: Sorry.
0: Yeah. Well, thanks.
2: Well, his dad left him a vintage guitar in the will.
3: Oh, what kind of guitar was it?
2: A 1972 Gibson Les Paul Deluxe.
0: Oh, I don't know if it's good.
3: Now we're talking.
0: Like is that hundreds or thousands of dollars?
2: I mean, at the time, it was worth about $5,000.
3: I mean, it's way different than getting a beginner guitar from a pawn shop. Guitar,
2: exactly. Yeah. And it's not like my friend played it all. You know, he never picked it up, and I was playing all the time. I was playing every other weekend, and you know. And all these different bands, and he just knew how much I love guitars and music.
0: Yeah. Okay. So what happened?
2: Well, so for 1 year for my birthday, he gave it to me.
0: Damn. He just gave you a $5,000. Like, was he aware that it was worth them? I mean, he just gave it to you.
2: Yeah.
3: We're talking about no strings attached.
0: No, those are sold separately, you goober.
3: I had to throw it in.
2: The guitar had strings, but yeah, no.
0: Fatboy bought a car that didn't have tires on it one time, so that's why he asked.
3: It was my retarded era.
0: Yeah, it was. He can say that.
3: I can. It was about me.
0: Yeah, so the guitar, it did have strings, you said?
2: Yeah, it had strings, but no conditions.
0: Right.
2: No, hold on to it for me, or... If you get rid of it, let me know. Just nothing. It was a birthday gift.
0: Yeah, that's a nice one. That is a very, very nice gift. You got to be thankful for what you. I've had two friends in probably the last 7 or 8 years give me a birthday gift. So, and I'm looking at one of them that did. Thank you, Paige. Screw my friends. Anyway, the guitar Incognito. Coggy.
2: Y'all, I love that guitar. I played it, I took care of it, had it maintained. It kept a really, really good condition.
3: So did your buddy ever ask about it over the years, or did he just not really care?
2: Yeah, I mean, from time to time.
0: Really?
2: Yeah. He'd
0: really?
2: See me at parties and ask if I still had it, and we'd talk guitars. You know, I still owned it.
0: Yeah.
3: That's interesting.
0: That's a weird noise you make.
3: Well, I'm wondering if he ever really stopped caring about it. Like, it don't sound like
2: maybe, but he never said anything about it.
0: Yeah. Okay. So I can figure this out already. You're saying past tense a lot. Let's fast forward so we get all this in. Where are we at? What happened?
2: Well, so last year my daughter got married.
3: Sweet.
0: Oh, congratulations.
2: That's good. Thank you. Well, weddings are expensive.
4: Thank you.
0: You are not kidding, sir. You
1: yes,
0: are not.
1: They are.
0: You're not.
2: Yeah. Yeah, we had some unexpected costs come up. So I wasn't broke, but I needed money, so I sold the guitar.

0: Okay, this was what I was assuming here. Mm-hmm. Now, did you think about calling him first and say, hey?
1: I mean, honestly, no.
2: Okay.
0: I understand, but like if he asked you about it, like over the years, here's why I say this, and I'll go into the full story after we get, you know, all your stuff out of the way. But like, when my dad, you know, his health was declining, he sold his 58 Chevy Impala. Like, I didn't have the money at the time. I would have loved to have bought that car and kept it because it was pretty. His pride and joy, other than his family always said it was his pride and joy. But he sold it because he's like, you know, Mary didn't want it and all this stuff. I told the person who bought it, I said, if you ever sell this thing, anyway, I'll come back to that. Maybe it's one of those things where he had like giver's remorse. Like he's like, golly bum, man. Like I think about my daddy, think about him playing that old Fender. Even if I don't play it, I'd like to still have it. So maybe that's why he kept asking about it. And, you know, I don't know. Maybe he'd want it now.
1: I mean, it had been my guitar for 16 years. It never crossed my mind.
0: I get that.
2: Not even once. Like, not even to see if he wanted first crack at buying it. Didn't even think.
1: No.
0: You don't want to sell it back.
1: I probably should have.
0: Yeah. Okay.
1: You know, at the time, I didn't even think of it.
0: Yeah. Okay. So let's keep going with this. What's the advice part, I guess?
1: Well, so about 6 months later, after I sold it, I get a text from him that was like 7-8 messages long, completely out of nowhere.
0: Hmm. Oh. Sorry, yeah, I was taking a swallow of a drink.
1: Yeah. Somehow he found out that I sold it, and I still don't know how.
2: Look, you know somebody. Always knows somebody. It's going to get around. It's going to come back.
0: I don't know where you're calling from, but even with like Facebook and stuff, like everybody keeps up with everybody, even if they don't like follow them or whatever. It's crazy.
1: Yeah. He was furious that I said, you know, set up a trade-in, said I spit in his dad's face.
2: Ooh.
1: He said if I'd ever sell, you know, if he'd have known I'd ever sold it, he'd have never given it to me.
0: Golly, man. I mean, that is so eerily similar to my thing. Go ahead.
1: Yeah, well, he called me selfish. He called me some names I definitely can't repeat on the radio.
0: Oh, come on, try it. Let's see. Test Fatboy's finger on the dump button fast.
2: It sounds like you thought about it for a while. You know, you sat down, thought about what he was going to say. That's what it sounds like.
0: 7 texts long. That's long.
1: Yeah. I mean, the last one said never contact me again.
0: Damn.
2: I think he just texted in again.
0: That was your phone.
1: I mean, well, since then, he won't take my calls. He won't answer my texts. Nothing.
0: And did you apologize to him and say, look?
1: Absolutely.
0: Yeah.
1: I told him, I never meant to hurt him. He knew how much that guitar meant to me.
0: Yeah.
1: All those years. I had it for 16 years.
0: Yeah.
1: But, you know, he won't respond, and now he's posting all this stuff on Facebook.
2: Is he posting about you or the guitar or both?
0: That is a bitch move, but what did he say?
1: Yeah, things like real friends don't sell meaningful gifts, or you know, some people only care about money. Things like that. Yeah.
2: It's definitely passive aggressive on Facebook.
0: Does he mention your name with this?
1: No, but everybody knows exactly what he's talking about and who he's talking about.
0: Okay, here's the question. What is your question, actually? what's the question?
1: Well, I want to know if I was wrong. After 16 years, I was supposed to ask permission before selling something that was a gift,
0: mm-hmm.
1: or you know, because it originally belonged to his father, should I have offered it back to him first? I don't know what I should have done in this situation.
2: Dude, this is where you're gonna have people split.
0: Yeah, me too.
2: Both ways.
0: Yeah.
2: There's no easy answer.
3: Either way, he's not gonna be happy about it because you don't have the same value that he did. But if he really cared about it, he would have kept it for himself.
0: Right.
2: I mean, once somebody gives you something, you know, it's yours.
0: I think that's true.
3: Yeah.
0: I do.
2: But, you know, look, if my dad's old guitar, I don't know why he'd have one, because he was missing part of his middle bird finger on his left hand.
0: Well,
2: but if it ended up with a friend, like, you know, I'd appreciate a phone call.
0: Yeah, but that's the gray area. Legal, it's simple. Morally, that's a whole different conversation. Not the individual, but incognito, or any, as I called you. You know, we have a huge audience, like crazy. It amazes me. We're very blessed. So
2: very big.
0: If this friend's listening right now, would you like him to call, or would you like to say something to him? Or,
1: I mean, I tell him I'm sorry I hurt him. Same thing as I said last time. That was never my intention.
0: Yeah.
1: And I love that guitar. For 16 years, I loved that guitar. You know, I took great care of it.
0: Yeah.
1: But my daughter only gets married once.
0: Hopefully.
1: If I had known...

0: this would cost me a friendship,
1: yeah,
0: I'd have picked up the phone first. Yeah. Simple as that.
2: If he calls, do you want us to trick him into coming up here and then we'll beat his ass in the parking lot?
1: That's tough, man. I mean, it really is. It really is. It really is.
0: Yeah, I just miss my buddy.
3: I bet.
0: Life's too short to hold grudges, and you know, we're not guaranteed tomorrow.
1: Oh, you ain't got to go Hallmark on us, Annie. All right, hold on. Stay on hold. I want to get your info so we can update this thing, okay?
0: I appreciate it. You guys are the best.
1: We really are. Thank
2: God,
1: you.
2: I wish you had the guitar right now so you can call him up and sing to him. I miss my buddy.
1: I miss my buddy. Well, was he talking about his friend or the guitar when he said, I miss my buddy?
2: Yeah, that's a good question. Like, which one?
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0: guys, like, he chooses to shave his head. I'm not here for it. Like, I don't know. It's a lot of work to be bald, I feel like.
1: Yeah, really, I mean, it kind of is. I mean,
2: you got to make your hair shine.
1: But yeah, people
2: shiny.
1: Say, "Wow, man, I wish I had a beard. I didn't. I have a job. I can. I have to shave every damn day." And they, looking like this, yeah. I mean, there's a lot of work that goes into this, guy.
2: It really is.
1: There's a lot of work done.
3: No flavor saver.
2: Proper yeah. grooming.
0: I just really need confirmation. Like, how does she expect him to have hair overnight if he can't wear a wig or like a toupee, if you will?
1: That is
3: it ain't a bad idea. You should wear wigs first and see what she likes.
2: Yeah.
1: Yes.
0: Yeah.
1: Timo, you call anytime you
3: Timo.
1: Want.
3: Okay?
2: Timo. Right. Timo.
0: I appreciate it.
1: Thank
2: Bye,
1: you,
2: Timo.
1: Sir. You know his name was Tim, by the way. You claim but Tim.
3: You said his name was Tim Dipess.
1: No, I called you a Dipess.
3: Oh, look at that. HR, if you ever showed up, I'd file a complaint.
1: She'll be here today. Oh, damn it.
3: Come on.
2: Well,
1: let's go to, I'm assuming.
3: Do you want to bet money on it?
1: Is yes. this going to be a monkey online too, or is this a woman named Ape?
3: Wow.
1: Short for April.
3: Wow.
1: Or,
2: we can't go. Judge.
1: Her name's probably like Amy. Ava or Amy. Something. Amy, what's your name?
4: April.
1: Okay.
3: What's up,
1: okay.
3: Ape?
1: What's up? What's up
4: I
1: with you?
4: I sure ain't no Ape.
1: I heard that.
2: Well, yeah, you tell them.
3: You probably get called that a lot because April.
4: I hate to put a damper on things, but this has nothing to do with hair or baldness or anything like that.
1: No, it's open phones. You whatever you want to talk about, April.
4: This is something that happened to me a few years back, and I do Uber Eats.
1: Thank you.
4: I don't pick up people. I just Good. Pick up food, prescription, and alcohol and delivery.
1: Nice. Goopers. Yeah.
4: Uber. Okay, I was going down the road after I got done doing my Ubers late at night, and it was raining.
1: Yeah.
4: And there was a car on the side of the road, and there was a lady with an umbrella with a hood up.
1: Oh.
4: And I'm not particular on picking up strangers, but, you know, I carry a gun, and I look like I could take her if I had to.
1: Who's a celebrity you resemble, April? Someone we could all picture right now in our heads. I don't this. When you say a woman that could take her, I don't know what that means.
3: Like Tyne Daly or
4: Well, when I had real, real short hair, people call me Mary Lou Retton.
1: Oh, really?
2: Yes,
1: you know what?
2: Okay.
1: Yeah.
3: So you're a little short.
4: But I have long hair now.
1: Yeah.
3: Oh, she's like Reba. Yeah.
1: Oh, okay. But kind of not much up top because, you know, gymnast.
4: No, I got more than a handful. That's all that matters.
1: There you go.
3: Nice.
1: That's just a nice way I just
2: April.
1: Asked that, isn't
3: yeah.
1: it?
3: Just need something to aim for.
1: All right, so the lady's there distressed. I'm imagining you pulled over and helped, huh?
4: I did. I pulled over and asked her, did she need help? And she said she needed a ride up the road a couple of miles. Would I take her?
1: Hmm.
4: And so I did.
1: Yes.
4: She got in the car, and she put her umbrella down in the floorboard and her little black bag in the floorboard.
1: Yeah.
4: Her little black bag just didn't, you know, jive with me. It didn't look right.
3: Yeah.
4: So I asked her. I asked her politely now. I said, would you mind telling me what's in the bag?
1: Mm.
4: And she said it was none of my business.
1: Oh, that's when she gets out.
4: Oh, hell no.
3: You gotta smack her right in the mouth.
4: Even you...
1: Is it like a doctor's bag? Is that what you're describing? Like a doctor's bag, old school, like black?
4: Yeah.
1: Yeah, okay.
4: Yeah, but more flimsy. Not as...
1: Okay, right.
4: So I shrugged that off, you know, trying to be polite, and we're talking, and finally I said, okay, listen, I'm sorry, but I am helping you out. I think I have a right to know what's in that bag.
1: Oh, man.
3: Oh, it's your car.
4: Yes, damn right. And she told me none of my damn business.
1: Whoa.
4: Oh, that's where I drew the line.
1: Did you reach for your Glock?
3: Pistol whipper.
4: Actually, I pulled over and told her to get the hell out.
3: Oh, you never found out what was in the bag?
4: Well, I'm not done. When she got out, I hit the gas so the door would slam shut behind her.
1: Yeah.
4: I'm whacked out. I'm pissed. I get home. I get up to go to work next morning, and that bag was still in my car.
1: Oh, no. Oh, God.
2: Yeah,
3: did you get whacked out again?
1: Oh, God. What was in the bag, April?
4: None of your damn business.
1: Oh,
3: yeah,
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3: 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Tickle it, guys.

0: Attention P1s. Portions of this vastly popular program were pre-recorded.
1: What? What did you say?
0: That's a lot of peas.
2: I love the Rise Guys.
0: Welcome to the

0: she's on right now.
1: Okay.
2: Should be.
1: And then we bring on... You point at me when I say hey to Brandon.
2: Are you on Amanda? Are you here with us?
1: Amanda, are you there?
2: Mandy?
3: Yeah, I'm here.
1: Okay. And now we will say hello to Brandon. Brandon, what's up?
4: Hello.
1: Hey, it's Sarai's guys. You already knew that much, so I guess. How you doing today?
4: Hey, I'm good. Yeah. I'll be talking to y'all. I love the show. I just never thought I'd be on it.
1: Yes. Well, you're on my birthday show. Congratulations.
2: He's 50.
5: Hey, Brandon.
1: As you know, though.
4: Happy birthday.
1: Thank you, Brandon. Brandon, you know that your sister's on the phone, but you don't know why that is. Is that right?
4: Yeah. I mean, she told me something about bringing me on a show to help her win some tickets. I mean, that's all I know.
1: Okay. Mm-hmm. Now, that's where I have to interject the legalities of stuff. That's not it. There's no giveaway. We always make people say, we're not doing this for prizes or Monster Jam tickets or blah, blah, blah. She's on the line because she's got something serious to tell you. And if you just realized, it's Tuesday. And that means it's truth and consequences. So we're just kind of here to help her get it out. There's not a game.
4: Wait, what?
2: No, not today. But this is a real situation. So before you question it, this is real. What's about to happen? Like, this is really going on.
4: Well, I mean, that don't sound good. What the hell's going on?

0: Well, that's where we'd say hey to Amanda. Amanda?
1: Hey, Brandon. Okay, please don't hang up, okay?
0: This is not for tickets. I'm not
2: hanging up. You sound freaked out, though. What's going on?
1: Well, I am. I've got to tell you something before you hear it from anybody else.
2: Okay.
0: Please don't cuss.
2: Need money? Is it something like that?
0: No.
1: Nothing like that. Okay. Look, you know my marriage has been bad for a long time. You don't know how long it's not been good. And I made a really big mistake. More than once.
2: A mistake? What kind of mistake?
1: Oh, this is so hard to say.
0: I know, right?
1: Okay, so I was talking to Chase one night, just venting, and we crossed a line, and we've been together a few times since then.
0: Don't cuss, Brandon. Don't cuss.
3: Please don't.
2: You mean Chase? My boy Chase?
1: Yeah.
3: Is he in shock?
2: Are you kidding me? Amanda, you're married, and that's my best friend. What in the hell were y'all thinking? What?
1: Oh, I wasn't thinking. I was lonely, and he was there. And, I mean, I know it was wrong. I know it's messed up. And I just could not let you hear it from anybody else but me.
2: Okay, but you realize what this does, right?
1: I knew that was what you were going to say, but it doesn't have to be that way, Brandon. I don't get why you would be like that.
0: What does it have to be? No, what do you mean, Brandon?
2: It does have to be that way. I can't be friends with that dude anymore. Not only did he mess with somebody else's marriage, he hooked up with my sister. He knew
0: several
2: that
0: times.
2: Was off limits, yeah, you know, as far as we went. What the heck?
1: Look, I know I messed up, and I'm not saying that there's a definite future here, but if there is a future with Chase, then I need to get this out now.
2: Sorry, don't fix it. You blew up your marriage and my friendship in one shot. I mean, not to mention the fact that you put me in the middle of my friendship and your marriage. You know I like Doug. I can't... I just can't believe this is happening. I
0: believe you haven't cussed yet. Ah, oh, shoot. Who is that, her or him?
3: He hung up. It was Brandon.
4: Oh, man.
0: I didn't mean to throw my phone just then.
3: Yeah, I know. Like, you be careful, buddy. You can knock somebody out.
0: Well, Amanda, you told Fatboy you were sure he was going to cuss, so he didn't cuss. That's good.
1: Proud of him for that, but I knew he'd hang up. But honestly, I'm surprised he stayed on that long.
3: It sounded like he was half asleep, maybe. Like
0: it
3: he
0: sounds
3: was really
0: like he
3: living.
0: Has a very odd voice when he talks. He didn't waste a second. Does he normally, like, was he like half asleep, or does he always have a kind of a tone like that? Does he normally act like that?
1: He always acts like that. He can't take information that well normally, plus... combine that, you know, being on the show today, I'm sure it's a lot to take in.
0: You know, that's something we have to remember. He already listened, so now he's probably going to have a weird feeling about us as a show now.
3: He was in the dark. He didn't know what was
0: going on. I know, so yeah. I guess you tell dude, his friend, what's his name, Chase? What you tell him now what you did, right? Are you going
1: to
0: tell
1: him? I feel like I need to.
0: You better tell him before he hears it elsewhere.
1: I don't want it to get worse later.
3: Do you think it was worth it? Like, you know, do you feel better about the situation? Or?
1: Honestly, yeah. I mean, y'all were right. I do feel less pressure now. And, I mean, it's still a bad situation, but it's less worse, if that makes any sense.
3: It sucks the husband's going to be the last one to know. But, like, we're talking about going to the boyfriend or the fling first.
0: Let me ask you a weird question, Amanda, and be honest. So you stepped out because of, you know, there was not the love there, the touch, the camaraderie, like everything just soured for whatever reason. Has it ever crossed your mind that he already stepped out, your husband? And if he did, down deep, if he did, does that say,

0: or are you pissed? Honest to God.
1: Honestly, I mean, he's been so self-absorbed with his own misery that I'd be surprised if he has had time to think about a relation, like anything like that with anyone.
0: Man.
1: If he has, yeah, it would kind of be a little relief. I'd feel a little less bad about what I did.
2: But, what if she tells him? He doesn't believe her. She still comes clean about it, and he wants to, get back together or make it work or whatever. You came clean without really, like, he knows, but he doesn't know.
0: So there's no chance of that. And you think this will go further with the other dude, your brother's friend? If it cost you your relationship with your brother, would you pick?
1: I wouldn't let it cost me the relationship with my brother. And that's why, you know, I wanted to bring him on the show today and have you guys help me break this news to him, because my relationship with my brother is number one over anything else.
3: Because your brother's going to be there, and that guy may not want you tomorrow.
1: Yeah, he's always been there for me. My brother's, I mean, he's clearly got a little temper, but he's a great guy. And he's a family, you know?
2: It is a dumb rule, though, right? Like, you can't hook up with his friends. I mean, come on.
0: No, it's not, because, like, it's going to cause... It will always be like, you can't say that your sister's name around dude anymore, or he won't. Hey, how's your sister doing? Why do you want to blank her again?
3: No, and then you can't go cruising for chicks with that guy when he's.
0: That's why my sister is probably glad that she had a very unattractive brother in high school, because she never had to beat off any of her friends.
3: I didn't know you.
0: You know what I mean?
3: I didn't,
0: God dang it! You know what I meant? Like with a stick.
3: Oh
0: yeah, not goodness. Even that way. Help. Push away her friends. All right, Amanda. Amanda, I wish you the best of luck. I hope everything works out. In fact, I hope to make you feel better. He's cheating on you too, and it would make everything even playing field.
2: He does owe you one.
0: He does.
3: Yeah, you need to apologize to your husband first, and then work out this other stuff.
0: Yes, Amanda's last name is Huggenhold. Did you know this?
3: I do know.
0: It's Amanda Huggenhold. All right, Amanda. Good luck with everything. Thank you.
1: Thanks, guys. I appreciate it.
0: You're very welcome. Thank you.
3: I want to know.
0: Amanda sounds like she works at like a doctor's office. Like,
3: she's sophisticated.
0: She's the one who's like, all right.
2: She sounds like she's handling it a lot better now.
3: I just want to know, you know, what happens when she gets home and tells her husband this, and Chase is like, you're drama. Bye.
2: Are you hooking up with my sister? What?
4: Hey, what? Chase. Dude. It's me.
2: Damn.
4: What are you messing with my sister, man?
3: Yeah, man. What's the deal?
2: Like, I get it. The guy's like, you know, you don't know why he's coming on for real. Why he's coming on. Plus, if he thinks he's coming on for tickets, why is he waiting like a half hour?
0: So also, let me ask you this. If you, let's say, Fat Boy, that you have friends.
3: if he does, and get a friend.
2: This is why you don't.
0: And then you tell them, hey, guys, my sister wants me to come on this radio show that you know, you listen to, we listen to. But don't contact me during this and tell me what's going to happen or anything. Do you tell them ahead of time? Because you don't know what your sister's about to tell you.
2: I don't know.
0: Like you're inviting the audience in because it's likely going to be bad news.
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1: From the Newstalk 98.9 WORD 24/7 Weather Center, here's the Carolinas' most trusted forecast on 93.3 The Planet. A heat advisory will be in effect from early this afternoon until late this evening. Some sunshine today with a high nearing 98. Heat index values around 105. Clear skies overnight tonight with a low around 76. Sunny and 99 Saturday. I'm meteorologist Kara Foster on 93.3 The Planet. Currently at 75 degrees.
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0: Com.
1: It'd be like introducing your coming on and doing a monologue before your own funeral. I will not be introducing this segment.
2: You will not be.
1: This is where I will just sit back and laugh and get pissed.
2: Well, while you do that, I will tell you that, ladies and gentlemen, it is time for an annual tradition on the show.
3: It's time.
2: But a special edition. The 50th birthday for Matt Mann. The roast of Matt Mann on his 50th birthday. Oh, it's about to get hot, buddy. I don't remember. Was I the last roastee?
1: Yeah. Yep.
0: Sorry.
2: I don't know what the hell that was.
0: I tried to whistle.
1: It's like a bird about to die.
2: You're going to get it worse now.
0: Okay. That's what I was trying to do. Whistle.
1: Construction worker.
2: Obviously, the roastee, the guest of honor, is going to finish off in the next segment. I'm trying to figure out how we kick off this segment. So it's going to be Paige and myself, but I don't know who's going first.
1: Well, y'all go like, you'll do a set, and then she will, or will you go back and forth?
2: I figure we each do a set.
0: Yeah, like that would make sense.
2: We do our sets here, and then when we come back, you'll do yours.
1: Okay.
2: That probably works better.
1: I would like to ask just one thing. You know, people say on the Comedy Central roast stuff, they'll say to the, you know.
2: Yeah, you get one. You do get
1: to one thing you will please not talk about. And
2: you get
1: and I'll say this publicly. I would like Paige to finish these without laughing.
2: Oh,
0: I don't know.
1: If you're going to make vile, mean, harassing jokes about me at my expense, please get it out without laughing.
0: Okay.
1: Because that was the last roast
0: we
1: did.
0: But I honestly don't think this is as funny as the other one was.
2: So I think with hearing that, and also ladies go first, right?
1: Yeah.
2: Let's let Paige go first.
1: It's a nice way to say save the best for last.
0: I didn't want to, yeah. His is going to be so much better than mine.
2: I don't know, man. She ran one by me earlier, and I'm like, what?
1: Oh, wow.
2: And I'm looking at, you know, some of my stuff.
1: Just realize, I promise you, nothing is going to, like, linger the rest of the show. I mean, like, I know when we first talked about doing these, we were going to do them the last segment of the show. So if anybody got their feelings hurt. But I'm running low on gaff. For you know, other things, giving a crap. Like, I guess gack, what would it be called?
2: The number one delegate.
1: I mean, I care about people and things. But, you know, ego, it's at an all-time low. It really is. That's so strange to be saying publicly.
2: Let's see if we can destroy it for you now.
1: I'm trying to soften you up a little bit is what I'm doing.
2: All right, Paige, you're up.
0: Oh, gosh. I didn't want to be mean because I love you.
2: Well, that's the point of the effing thing.
1: My cousin who's on Snap is supposed to get my birthday cake, so I probably ain't getting a birthday cake.
0: So I wanted to be gentle with you because I know how hard it is, and I know that when you hit 50, all men have a decline in muscle mass, decrease in testosterone, more fatigue, reduced libido, sagging testicles. I can't laugh. Okay, don't make me laugh. Stop. And you'll be that North Face wearing mall walker in Greenville soon enough. But what I decided to do is to rewrite your history for you in case you got early onset dementia. Jeez. I think this would be better.
1: I agree.
0: So I rewrote the 5 stories that you always tell.
1: Oh, man.
0: With different.
1: Even that right there makes me self-conscious. I do have 5. You're right.
2: I'm trying not to look at her.
1: I know. I'm going to write down which these are. I know.
0: Okay.
1: Go ahead.
0: So this is a big one. Only winning one game at Wade Hampton High School, I said that I think you should tell people that you made the winning touchdown for the rest of your life.
1: Okay. Yeah? Yeah? No one would believe that. That would be stolen valor from Jermaine Kennard.
0: Your dad didn't actually see you masturbating.
1: Yeah. That's what I get for sharing personal stories. I'm the one. Y'all all put barriers up. Everyone's realized that.

0: me over the years. All right, go ahead.
1: I'm trying to be mature.
0: He didn't really see me.
1: He actually saw you petting your wiener dog.
2: What was the end?
0: I don't know. She said wiener dog or wiener dog.
1: He actually saw you petting your wiener dog named Rufus. It was completely harmless.
0: Oh, okay. I did have a dog named Rufus.
1: Okay.
0: That's right.
1: So this is the best story. You didn't get stuck in the slide at Myrtle Beach.
0: That's the first one I wrote down.
1: You were the cool kid who went face down and plowed into a group of chicks.
2: Nice. Jesus.
0: Okay.
2: It's getting you over.
0: Yeah, I know.
1: Okay. The cat that you drove to North Carolina survived, and you became an advocate for animals.
0: It's true. Look at her. She turns away so I can't see her laughing, but I see them shoulders and them side boobs.
1: And became old McMahon had a cat for her.
0: Don't say McMahon now.
2: What? What was that?
1: Okay.
0: Old McMahon's farm.
1: And you became old McMahon had a cat farm. And the best one is instead of being in the family group in high school, you had street cred and you ran with the Hells Angels in Rhode Island.
2: Jesus.
0: I ain't laughing.
2: That's an upgrade. That's a step up.
1: That's why, yeah.
0: God.
2: Nothing for me.
0: You're supposed to serve up him and then get to me. That's okay.
2: I think I'll do that for us right now.
0: What, rip her apart?
2: I'll do a few Paige jokes that I had right here. You know when Paige talks about going in the mountains? I don't know if she's talking about going to her mountain house or sticking her face in her chest, really. I mean, who knows the difference, right? Paige's contact list in a San Francisco Pride Parade. Maybe I can talk. Paige's contact list and a San Francisco Pride Parade have a lot in common. Both full of gay dudes. She's single by choice, though. Everybody else is, not hers. She's like the...
1: That's right.
2: You know, Paige is a lot like the Biltmore house. Oh. Expensive, huge, and the back door is always open.
1: I'm huge.
2: That's enough. It's enough about you and those big mounds of chest. It's time to go to the man of the hour, the man of the day.
0: The time of Papa too sweet to be Thawa.
2: Yeah. You know what? Matt Manns always said he's great at sex. And I don't want to read too far into it, but... guess what, buddy? Michael Jordan was a great two-way player, if you know what I'm saying. I'm just throwing that out there. Everybody looks the same from back there. You know what I'm saying?
0: Are you calling me the American Shohei Ohtani?
2: Look, that man's not gay, obviously. He's strictly chicks. He's destroyed more clam than a dumpster at the Hungry Fisherman.
0: God bless. What a great restaurant that was.
2: Back, I figured I'd give you a throwback.
0: That
2: right?
0: Was nice.
2: He loves vegetables, Matt Mann. Real healthy. In fact, he and Paige have that in common. He loves to eat mushrooms. She loves to sit on them. In his previous work, Matt Mann used to deliver porno mags back in the day, or as you would call it now, Amazon Prime for horny weirdos. Actually, the only thing stickier than those pages of those porno mags were his fingers that time. He ate 2 dozen donuts in the back of his parents' car. Yeah, remember
0: that
2: story?
0: It was for a fundraiser.
2: It was.
0: For church.
2: He actually ate more donuts that day than every chair in the lobby of a proctologist waiting room.
1: God.
2: I'm not saying Matt Mann's had a lot of hemorrhoids in his day, but he's seen more pink socks in the breast cancer awareness marathon.
0: Oh, man.
2: He's seen more pink socks in the stock room at Big Air. Shout out. We love Big Air.
0: I love the Griffey socks.
2: Matt Mann also went to Hookup Lodge as a kid.
0: You said it right the first time.
2: Well, that's what they called it. They called it Hookup Lodge. But the only thing he pulled out at Hookup Lodge was out of his bag. It was a sock and a bottle of lotion.
1: Yeah.
2: Everybody else was getting it on, right? There's also this video one time Matt Mann filmed his cow taking a dump on the farm.
0: It was a horse.
2: I thought it was a cow. Was it a horse?
0: I was filming the cow, and the cows were looking scared, so I turned around and looked, and the horse was taking a big poo right behind me.
1: They do that.
2: Oh, the horse was doing it. Yeah, I don't know who's seen more animal dumps. Matt Mann, his horse, or the Blue Ridge side of Highway 14. Stop taking your animals out there.
0: Oh,
2: people.
0: Man.
1: Really?
0: Yeah.
2: Actually, that's not the only video that Matt Mann's filmed a huge animal or an animal taking a huge dump. The last time he filmed an animal taking a huge dump is when he followed Paige to the bathroom.
0: Oh, my God.
2: Come on. Come on, that's a roast, right? Come on, everybody's a victim here.
1: I'm a huge animal.
2: Actually, yeah. The video was titled "Cow Takes a Dump on the Farm." I think it's the only time he got a video idea from my internet search history. And by the way, the farm is code word for his chest. I don't know if you knew that or not.
0: Oh, God bless.
2: Exposing a little secret here. God. In all seriousness.
0: Yeah, big farm. Oh, my God. Pharmaceutical.
2: In all seriousness.

0: fitness, though. You've changed your life around. You lost a ton of weight over a couple years, and you made it to 50 years old. You're halfway there. And I hope you enjoy your big birthday. I hope you have cake. And I want you to eat. I know you don't eat a lot of sweets, but I want you to have all the cake. I want you to have more cake than a fat chick's panties. How about that for your 50th birthday? Happy birthday. Happy 50th.
1: Thank you very much. Very much.
0: 50 years old.
1: A lot of butt talk in that one. A lot of butt talk.
0: I can't believe it. I thought it was a cow. It was a horse.
1: Yeah, it was. I'll send it to you.
2: You didn't do your homework.
0: Horse don't you?
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8: 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A heat advisory goes into effect this afternoon. Sunny skies today, high around 98. Tonight, mostly clear, low 76. 4th of July Saturday, sunny 99, and Sunday, sunshine 98. I'm meteorologist Jennifer Wojcicki on 93.3 The Planet. Currently, it's 77.

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1: And now, Planet Road Rage traffic.
2: Starting off with a red alert southbound I-85 in between Malden Road and Augusta Road. Multi-vehicle crash. The roadway is completely shut down. So right now, it's just now starting to stack up. Pretty heavy delays there back beyond Ridge Road. Have reports of a problem northbound I-85 near Gossett Road. Whatever was there, I'm going to say that's gone. It looks fine both sides. From the News Talk 98.9 WRD Traffic Center, I'm Lloyd Houston on 93.3 The Planet.
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2: You hear it now, Deffy?
3: Deffy. Deffy.
2: Oh, I should have saved that one.
3: Your name's Deffy Graff.
2: Save that one for next year.
3: It's been fun to hear these things.
2: How do you think you've gotten it so far?
3: Good. I'm glad we get out of the way now, because at the top of the hour, two definites and a possibility of big guest, at least in my mind.
2: Ooh.
3: Be joined by my daughter.
2: It's a big one.
3: We'll be joined by my three, almost four-year-old grandson, Jasper.
4: Aww.
2: Nice.
3: And I hope making his world debut today will be Kareem Abdul-Jabbar. No.
2: The running back.
3: Yes, from where the Dolphins?
2: Yep.
3: The Dolphins. My 7-month-old grandson, Teddy.
2: Teddy man.
3: He's saying hey. I mean, he's saying hey. He is.
2: Oh, I can do that now.
3: He is saying it. But you're like, hey.
2: They teaching him any
4: Teaching him bad words.
3: Watch Although Blimpy. When Jasper says the word truck, it kind of sounds like, you know, he's from another country. No, it sounds like he's saying a bad word. It really does. He calls him fruck. Mm-hmm. He does. Yes. I tell you, y'all, it's not just because of this job either. Like, y'all are, and I know Fatboy has issues with it, but y'all are my friends. I mean, you really are. Y'all, stuff people don't know about, I mean, some stuff they know, but like stuff where, you know, after the mics go off or after we lay the headphones down, you know, and we talk about life, y'all have been a good support system for me. I mean, over the years, yeah. I mean, you really have. And what? I know he's sitting there taking a hit of sanitizer.
2: I'm
3: going
2: to
3: come out with sanitizer.
2: Oh, yeah. You'll like the way that smells. You'll be getting it all the time. It
3: smells like bourbon.
4: Chocolate bourbon.
2: I'll chart a payroll deduction, though, if you want a little bit.
3: Right. But for real, I have some, you know, Facebook and all that stuff made us think, like, the amount of friends that you have is what matters, you know. Yeah. In high school, did you have some pages left over that were not signed? You know, those weird things or whatever. And the circle gets smaller, and it really does. And with that, I find it very hard to, like, sit here and, like, reminisce and think and show gratitude and all this stuff and then, like, you know, be mean to y'all right back.
2: Oh.
3: He's like, Paige, for instance. This woman right here is my longest lasting continual friend in life. And by that I mean not just, you know, the 5-year break. Oh, you see him at the mall or wherever. That was a nod for you there. I never go to the mall. But, you know, wherever. I see her generally every day. And I'm appreciative of that. I mean, this is a woman who's been through a whole lot, too. In fact, she's been in three movies. I mean, that's huge. All three of them were actually used to train AI on not what to watch.
4: True.
3: She affects the economy every time she reads the news. Siri actually files for unemployment. Each and every time.
2: Every time.
3: And you go, like, on this show, like, we have these, like, tender moments. We have these crazy moments, these zany moments. And then she's got to, okay, I got to settle down now and do the news. Yeah. She can't pronounce half the damn words in the copy. Last week she said infrastructure is instastructure. And she said it with such confidence. It's like, you know what? I've been saying it wrong all these years, I think. She said it with such confidence. The only woman that I know. Kim Kardashian broke the internet with that champagne picture. This woman made spell check crash. She really did. And I thank her for it. She's the only news anchor that

0: I've ever known. And I thank her for this. She's the anchor of this show, literally. Like, when we're moving fast, she'll just honker us right down in place where we don't move any further. She really does. And if boobs could read, my God, she could make it through a whole newscast. I really think that.
1: I like this.
0: I mean, she's... And there's more to her than just her boobs. There really are. I mean, them melons are so gigantic. The teleprompter gives up halfway through most of the sentences. And I think that's why. It's not her forgetting what she's saying or anything like that.
2: I'm getting bored.
1: This part
0: right. Right.
1: Out.
0: But you know it's she's bad at reading when Fat Boy sounds like the articulate one on the show.
2: Lord.
0: There's a little bit of a difference there. But it's not nice to make fun of the illiterate, so I won't. I'll stop right there. I really will. And I'll talk about Fat Boy, who a guy that that it's so weird. I've never wanted, and I really mean this. I've never wanted another person to say yes, we're friends, than you. But you won't say it. We're coworkers.
1: Oh man, I'm getting there.
0: And I think it's part of it's because you think like when this show ends or whatever, like I won't have anything to do with you anymore. And you're absolutely right. It's a guy who dresses like Adam Sandler, except Adam Sandler is not completely given up on his life in laundry and working out and things like that. If you've never seen the man before, just close your eyes right now. If you're not driving, close your eyes and just imagine if Santa Claus quit the North Pole and opened up a vape shop. I'll show him. His belly is so hard. Last time he flew, TSA flagged it as a carry-on, charged him extra for that.
1: Santa opened the page.
0: He once, remember the story page? He talks about me telling stories. He once cut a chunk of his own ass out. Remember? He didn't want to go to the doctor, so he's going to cut it out himself. Now the man's got a gut so solid you could bounce a quarter off a freaking sandwich off that thing. I just screwed up that up. Only man I know who sweats when he takes a shower, and the only man that I know who watches breastfeeding videos for educational reasons but can't spell the word lactose. Do you remember Paige? L-A-C-K-T-O-E-S. Like somebody who had sugar real high. You lactose. They had to cut them off.
1: Lactose.
2: Oh my God.
0: But I really, really mean that I care a lot about y'all. I really do. I know that I have made both of you hate my guts over the years just as much as I've hated yours. And that makes it equal, so I'm glad for that. I'm glad that the hate level, and I think the like love level is also the same. I mean, it's kind of like a family thing, you know. You hate, you down deep, you hate their guts. But around the holidays and stuff, you're like, yeah, you know, I can put that all aside and handle all this together. But for real, I got no closing thing other than say I appreciate y'all. And it is a gift. It is really a gift to be this good at sex. And to also be able to work with y'all. He's gave me my best review, Paige. Check out my Yelp. Paige is on Gulp. Thank you so much. I do appreciate the fact that you're continuing a tradition that I started. And really though, I've whatever the biggest level of gratitude you can have for life, I have that. I really do. There's been moments of and when I say giving up, that never doesn't mean like, you know, being done with. I do feel I have a level of ego that would not allow that to happen. I mean, it's just like, I'm not letting it get over on me like that. But there's been times where, you know, it's that ebb and flow of life, and y'all've got to see all of it. The two of y'all in this room right now, and it's not always been easy, but y'all've helped me in your own unique ways, and I appreciate that very, very much.
1: God, man, that was good. I like that. A little compliment on the end?
0: Well, I do mean that. I mean, I really, really do. Look, my hands are not crossed or anything. I really mean that. Y'all are some, you know. I mean, Fat Boy didn't go to my mother's funeral or anything, but, you know, it's fine.
1: I didn't.
0: He sent a flower.
2: Did he? One?
0: Well, it had Clements marked through and Ellenberg added to it, but regardless.
2: Well played.
1: On the end.
0: Paige?
2: Yeah.
0: Give us a good plex.
2: I don't even know if I want to.
1: Yeah, Santa Claus in the vape shop.
2: We'll find out.
0: I mean,
2: next.
0: It's kind of like I can see you sitting there.
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6: 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A heat advisory goes into effect this afternoon. Sunny skies today, high around 98. Tonight, mostly clear, low 76. 4th of July Saturday, sunny 99, and Sunday, sunshine 98. I'm meteorologist Jennifer Vujicki on 93.3 The Planet. Currently, it's 75.
3: Planet Road Rage Traffic.
7: Still seeing some lousy delays. A red alert south on I-85 completely shut down in between Malden Road and Augusta Road. Injury wreck there, multi-vehicle accident. They've got lots of emergency equipment on the scene, still waiting on tow trucks there. So right now, south on I-85 is shut down at Malden Road. Heavy there back on Ridge Road. From the News Talk 98.9 WRD Traffic Center, I'm Lori Houston on 93.3 The Planet.

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3: Dude, they should run with that. Soul food.
1: He's coming for chitlins and collard
4: odor
1: greens.
4: Odor eaters.
5: I'll pass another community center who just
3: once a
5: week.
3: Why don't they make underwear? Go ahead.
5: We'll just give out random free food.
3: Yeah.
5: And there's no catch, no strings.
1: You can go on the free food tour for sure.
5: Yeah, you could because, you know, the first Tuesday of every month, there's a place in the upstate that gives free hot dogs and 46 in the afternoons.
3: First off, why you would pay for them is one thing. Getting them for free is another.
1: Case he eats bologna.
3: You only get lips in those. There's no BHs in them.
1: He eats bologna in the refrigerator. That's why.
5: Yeah, oh, yeah.
3: There's people out there. You really do that?
5: Carolina Pride, though.
1: I hate when people.

0: people do that at Halloween where they do like, you know, like you take your kids to like 14 different trick-or-treating things.
1: They go to the neighborhoods. Yeah.
0: Or they go to the church, you know, and they don't even go to that church and go get all their free candy and stuff. And then
1: anywhere with a free mass load of candy, they're going to go take it up.
0: Yeah. Yeah. Which, if they need it, fine. But if I go see that same candy for sale at the restaurant your parents own.
1: Plus, do you want to give it out, though? Do you want somebody, you know, trekking up the hill to knock on your door?
2: Yeah.
0: I've never had a trick-or-treater ever.
2: Me neither.
1: I don't get them anymore.
0: No.
1: Because every town has a little deal.
0: If you just tuned in and you probably think, God, this is another rerun. They're talking about Halloween right now. What are you going to wear to the party tonight, Paige?
2: I used to go to my brother's house because
0: it's June 25th.
2: Halloween was 2023. Fun. In Traveler's Rest. Like, you know, my brother's neighborhood 26. Was fun for Halloween. Like, all these people would just come in there. It was a good time. Like, I liked this neighborhood. I just didn't have a...
0: Let me tell you something.
2: Something.
0: If you are... This is for... Me, like, I will crave fast food sometimes.
1: Oh, God.
0: Like, I crave it. Mm. But then I say that it's fast doesn't always mean best or mm-hmm. easy or whatever.
2: I'm
0: you
2: always
0: know?
2: Disappointed lately.
0: Like, you ever know anybody named Fast Eddie? He's a shyster. He's a schemer.
1: Oh, what was it?
0: Whoopi Goldberg.
1: Color of Money. That's what it was.
0: Anyway.
1: Paul Newman.
0: If you need, this is obviously to say all fast food, blah, blah, blah. But the things you wonder about, I often say, you know, you're at a good, clean restaurant, a good quality food restaurant, if you can see the kitchen from your table.
2: Of course.
0: Yeah. In the big restaurants, you can see the kitchen. If you can't see the kitchen, there's like the reception area down here at Odyssey where literally there's a little slit there and you can't see there's even a kitchen back there. It might just be a microwave and one guy. Yeah. You don't know. Here's another reason for you. And I'm reading the news. That's all I'm doing right now. It's local news.
1: Kill the messenger. Here it comes.
0: Dateline, Union, South Carolina. They're back in the news.
2: Did they do the unthinkable?
1: Down in Union,
0: three employees at a Wendy's fast food restaurant in Union have been accused of spitting in a customer's food and serving the food after it had already been in the trash.
1: Oh, God.
0: The incident happened at the Wendy's on 509 Whoa. North Duncan Bypass. According to an incident report, a woman cited she had ordered food at the Wendy's drive-thru after receiving her food. And this is where she messed up.
2: Mm-hmm.
0: She informed employees that there was something wrong with her order. Staff took the order back and the woman asked for a refund. She also asked for a receipt and was given one after she was not given one for the meal she had paid for. The woman claims that staff said that they would remake her food. The woman said that after she left the store with the remade food, she began to eat when she received a phone call. Someone from the store said, "Don't eat the food." The woman told police that the caller told her someone had spit in her food and put it in the trash can and then took it back out of the trash and put it in a bag and gave it to her.
2: How'd they have her number?
1: Oh, that's a good question.
0: Solid question, Paige.
2: That scares me.
1: I bet the news didn't say either. They probably don't know.
0: You know, I didn't even think that.
1: Come on, man.
2: There's some...
1: Don't eat the food.
0: The victim told police she called the store and spoke with the manager on duty who said they spoke with the employees who backed the alleged food tampering. She was told by the general manager of the location the employees responsible were written up for the incident. Written up.
1: That was it?
0: Yeah.
2: Taking it out of
0: garbage. As a result of the investigation, 33-year-old Crystal Shadela Holly, 19-year-old Trinity Lachelle Reese, and 23-year-old Aaliyah Shante Sanders were charged with tampering with the food item.
1: Yeah, how about fired and then charged?
2: How about fired and...
0: Ugh.
1: I know. I mean, you hate to hear that. You always assume it's going to happen at some places.
0: Oh, my gosh.
1: Don't ever send it back.
2: I've never send food back. I just don't eat it. Like, no thank you.
1: Oh, don't send it back.
0: Ugh.
1: I wouldn't need to do, are you really legit puking?
0: No, I'm not puking, but I feel like I'm right here.
1: Oh, God. But you did. That story made you puke.
2: Oh, my God.
1: Oh, my God.
2: Are you okay?
0: No.
1: No, I wouldn't even call Rob.com on that one. I wouldn't take the case if I were him.
0: God bless, man. It just makes me think.
1: That is.
0: Makes me think of the times when, remember, you know, the restaurant.
2: I'm going to be sick now because I just saw that.
0: I'll take this trash can out of here. They

0: can't believe you. That story made you Ralph.
1: No, it made me think back to don't say the town or anything, but remember the restaurant that I loved, and every time I'd go there, I'd get sick.
0: Let me write it down because if I remember right, this might.
2: There's
0: be
2: one
0: right.
2: That I thought,
1: oh,
2: anymore.
1: It was probably something else I ate, and every time, and then that place got.
2: You're sweating. Are you okay?
1: Shut up, Paige. Don't make fun of me.
2: I'm not. I'm concerned.
1: I'm the biggest pussy in the world when it comes to that stuff.
0: Is that the place?
1: Yes.
2: Oh, okay. My God.
0: Now, let me look and see if they're still open.
1: Look and see what their rating is. Because, dude, I got the second time, the second and last time I went to eat there, I never had a doctor say, yes, you have food poisoning. But, by God. Matter of fact, no doctors ever told me that. I think most people who say I have food poisoning, you know, it's not real. Oh, no.
0: Permanently closed. God bless. So you can say what it was and where it was.
1: I don't want to.
2: There was a fast food
1: restaurant.
2: I don't
1: want to even say the town.
2: Who served me a burnt hamburger.
1: Oh, what?
0: Was it the Philly Connection?
2: No. And I didn't ask for another one. I went into the store and I said, I need to see your manager.
1: Oh, Paige, you don't do that.
2: Yeah, I did. And he's like, can I get, I go, I will never step foot back in here, but this is what you serve to the public.
1: Ugh.
2: And I go, my son almost bit into this.
1: Well, okay, no offense, but a burned burger versus raw.
2: Yeah. Well, you don't know what else is on there. Ugh. You're going to serve things like that. And I never went.
1: How did
2: out.
1: I watch my child being born? I watched without looking away.
0: In fast food,
2: God.
0: You cannot send it back. Let me tell you something.
1: I don't do it in any
2: restaurant. Don't send it back.
1: Yeah.
0: As a person that fills out comment cards and, you know, sends emails,
1: you're just
0: when
1: doing
0: somebody
1: that
0: does good,
1: to get free stuff on your birthday.
0: Managers do not care about the customer service. District managers definitely don't care anymore.
2: I mean, I worked at a restaurant. The managers do care, and they were good.
0: When was this? Like 20 years ago?
2: No, I worked. They don't care now. Last year, I did.
0: I know what you're talking about.
2: Uh-huh.
0: They didn't care.
2: Mm-hmm. Or they pretended they cared when I was there.
1: They don't even care about us. Oh, I'm a wuss. I know. I'm reading the text. I agree. I am. You know what? At least you know I can never like be a murderer or anything bad. Like I'd be too grossed out.
0: Well, you'd be the puke murderer. We got the puke killer here.
1: We found some evidence. It was vomit.
0: The Ralph killer.
2: Wow.
1: It was vomit leading out the front door. Golly bum, man. That got me bad.
2: I'm not going to take it.
1: I literally reverted back. And I'm the one who brought it up, too.
2: I reverted
1: right back to that restaurant.
2: Normally, it's me and Fatboy looking at sick stuff, and you can't handle it.
0: I know. Oh. And he got sick a couple of times, right? You gave him two or three chances mm-hmm. to get it right. And then you went back.
1: Twice. The first time, it was like, I thought it was like flu symptoms. You know, I was like immediately like sweating and then I'd get cold and then I'd sweat that weird thing. But the second time, dude, I was.
0: It's like when people go to Mexico and get the mozzarella's revenge.
2: Like,
1: you
2: don't want
1: it. You know, like, oh, God, man.
0: Are you feeling it like come back up again?
1: No, I mean, I don't care. It's embarrassing, whatever. I don't care. But like, so much trust you put when you go to eat. Like, it means so much trust.
0: That's why I make sure to say, you know, when I go to these places, thanks or, you know, good job or whatever, because they could really like, they could take your little burger and shove it up their ass, honestly, if they wanted to.
2: It doesn't take much.
1: Yeah, like if
2: much.
1: You get a slider. Why do you think they call them that?
0: Guess where it's sliding.
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0: 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A heat advisory goes into effect this afternoon. Sunny skies today, high around 98. Tonight, mostly clear, low 76. 4th of July Saturday, sunny 99, and Sunday, sunshine 98. I'm meteorologist Jennifer Vujicki on 93.3 The Planet. Currently, it's 77.
1: Planet Road Rage Traffic.
2: Still seeing some lousy delays. A red alert south on I-85 completely shut down in between Malden Road and Augusta Road. Injury wreck there, multi-vehicle accident. They've got lots of emergency equipment on the scene, still waiting on tow trucks there. So right now, south on I-85 is shut down at Malden Road. Heavy there, back on Ridge Road. From the News Talk 98.9 WRD Traffic Center, I'm Lori Houston on 93.3 The Planet.
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3: You were in the Krispy Kreme club, knowing you.
4: I used to go to Carolina Cream before they, you know, decided to pull out of business for some reason.
5: Yeah. Is that donuts?
4: Yeah, would you think it was a gay bar? Guess what? Yogurt Mountain is not either.
3: It was a gay bar that had a Starbucks inside.
5: Hell yeah.
3: It was cream and coffee.
4: Well, that's what made it one.
3: Your cream for your coffee?
4: This is a few separate clips. So I want you to know what we go through because this was set up to, hey, let's stay after.
3: Don't mention what the original intent was, because I think that's still possible. If you would.
5: Are you going to
4: Okay, well, the
5: magic?
4: Third clip is a derivative of, you know, what could be an idea.
3: Yeah.
4: But we'll get to
3: fine.
4: That shortly.
3: That's fine.
4: So we're like, you know, kind of playing around, like, let's, you know, kind of get the cockles going, warm them up, see what happens.
3: We hadn't done it in so long.
4: Yeah. So here's the first attempt of
3: let me say this for the audience and Mark. I don't know what he's about to play.
4: This is raw audio.
3: Oh, God, fat boy. Yeah. There was language.
4: There was language. So part of makes it part of makes it great.
3: It is a good.
5: He may be turning around.
4: I was calling mechanic.
3: Dude, let's do the motherfucker thing. No, let's just do it like we're doing fat ass. Let me talk to fat ass.
4: You don't do fat.
3: Yeah.
4: All right, let's.
3: That fat on the phone. You can tell my energy level is really low at the end of the show.
5: Definitely.
4: Okay. First attempt, by the way.
3: Is this me on the first one?

0: Thank you for calling.
1: Hey, what are you doing?
0: Hey,
1: it's Hitties. Hey, will you put that girl on the phone? That fat can I talk at him, please?
2: Now, he trailed off because he hung up on us.
1: He also was...
2: Yeah, he was like, what?
1: Also, if you're a business, I mean, I don't care if you're low staff that day. Like, yeah. Five rings to get you to answer the call. There's one call, yeah, I don't know if he's going to play it. It was a business. It was a restaurant. Like, a restaurant that was, let's just say... Breakfast time is when you're going to get a lot of call-in orders.
3: Oh.
1: Didn't go, and it went to a...
2: That's the last one we're going
1: to
2: play.
1: Okay, it goes to a Google voicemail thing. I'm like, what are you doing?
3: Is that hang up?
2: Yeah, I can see on the phone that he just dropped off. So you don't get the dern, but he did hang up.
1: Doesn't he say, oh, just... I'm trying to phone scam this man and the customer service he was giving.
2: So if you remember, that was the point where we were like, you know, let's call somebody that's a little more buttoned up, a little more corporate. So yeah. You'll at least get somebody on the phone that way, right?
1: Right.
2: So here's the longer of the three clips, but we thought we had some success with this one, but, you know, guess what?
3: Guess what?
1: Mm-mm.
4: Thank you for calling, guys. For sales, press 1. For service, press 2.
5: Guys.
1: Hey, what are you doing, man? Is guys? Hello? Hello? You told me a number, right? I hear you say car guys. Hello? I called a number, you said.
2: I'm gonna call him back. Freaking hung up on us.

0: Thank you for calling, guys. For sales, press 1. For service, press 2.
1: It's not Five Guys, by the way.
2: Hello?
3: Yeah, hey, buddy. I just called a few minutes ago. First off, don't you hang up on me again. And when I'm trying to ask you for a part or if I'm trying to call... God dang it, he hung up.
1: God, there's deep business.
3: I'll go to sales this time.
1: Oh, that, I thought that was sales.
3: Service.
1: No, he wasn't giving up.
4: No, he wasn't relentless.
1: What's the setup, though?
3: I got a little pee.
1: Oh, just fat ass?
3: He keeps hanging up on us.
1: Oh, we keep calling him back.
0: Thank you for calling, guys.
3: I don't want to wait.
1: It's a business. I think this is why we quit doing them.
3: Like, you hear it pick up.
1: And then hang up.
3: Yes,
4: how
3: a
4: do
3: business.
4: They know? They see your phone number?
1: Like a corporate business.
3: Which we thought we would have better success with because you have the official, you know, answer or pre-recorded message or whatever.
1: Yeah, somebody's going to answer the call.
3: So we got off of them. We went to somewhere else. Like you said, we decided, you know, the morning food rush.
1: Yes.
3: Probably better odds.
1: I thought that was the clip you were going to play there.
4: Oh, it gets better?
1: Well, this no.
3: We thought we'd have more success with food.
1: I have to give you a compliment. I thought this was all complete trash, but like listening to it now, it's kind of funny.
3: People love to see what we go through, you know. The scams are not easy to do. They take a long time.
1: Yeah.
3: Here's the last clip.
1: No kidding. For a 2-minute phone scam, it might be an hour and a half of calling like over and over again. Like, I'm serious.
4: Yeah. Because if you think
3: how the scam's laid out, you want it to hit like a crescendo at the end there.
1: Yeah.
3: So sometimes you got to call them back and really piss them off from the beginning.
1: Right. Yeah.
3: And that's not easy to do.
1: No, it's not. They won't answer on the second or third or fourth call.
3: Here it is when we thought, you know, food would be a better idea. Let's try one more. I'll leave him a review. Tried a phone scam and wouldn't answer.
1: Horrible. Customer service.
3: All right, let's do this. All right, this is you.
5: We're sorry.
1: We're trying to work.
3: Business.
1: What?
3: That was a business that was disconnected.
6: I ripped this.
3: That was a business that was disconnected. So you put your number out there for a business, and it doesn't even work.
1: Oh, okay.
3: So that kind of got us a little more riled up, and then we decided, you know, to the food after that.
1: It's kind of like when you, let's look at it this way. You go out with you go out with your buddies, you know, you're all single. You're looking for some strange.
3: From each other.
1: And you
4: go out with them.
1: You go in looking for a 10 or 9, but by 2:30, 3 o'clock in the morning, you'll go with a 2 or 3. You say, I'm going to get something tonight.
4: Really? So, okay.
1: So, Fat Boy had that same thing yesterday. Yep. Man, I'm going to get somebody.
3: Did we get somebody? Off.
1: Everybody working from home?
3: Let's do one more.
1: Caller ID, bullshit.
3: Let me try to...
1: I got a good idea. If I'm going to reverse it. I want to call and say, hey, can you do me a favor?
3: Hang on a second. So this is an idea you kind of came up with on the fly that was a little different than what you originally wanted to do. But it's got a beautiful sound drop in here, too, that will keep forever.
1: Oh, God. I'll say, like, my boyfriend's up there right now, and he's in there taking his and there's no toilet paper. Can somebody take him some toilet paper in there?
3: That was the drop. Do we have success? God, really? Son of a bitch. Maybe this is the bit. Nobody answers the phone anymore.
1: I guess so.
3: Well, you can f*** off Brian's breakfast.
1: Brian, just go to Waffle House. They will answer.
3: How can you scam when nobody answers the damn phone? There you go.
4: Nobody's
3: no success.
4: Working any. That's AI. Nobody's
1: Dude,
4: gonna be working
1: Waffle House has AI voicemails now.
4: Yeah.
3: And it will ring and ring. Back in the day, if you called certain places, you knew somebody was there. That's why we love to call pawn shops and just give them like odd items. You know, the guy would get pissed, but he always answer.
1: I think now in retail, the employers are just happy to have anybody work. Because I went to a place the other day that, I mean, I've never had issues.

0: there before, a well-respected national company. And I go in, I pick out what I needed to get. Hell, I say, who cares? It's CVS. I stood at the front for 10 minutes.
1: There's like, nobody yep. there to
0: I'm
1: help
0: looking
1: you.
0: Around like, is it did the Lord come back? Did I not make it? Like,
2: they
0: bleed
2: the turnip.
0: Everybody?
2: They make the cashier stock.
0: She had to go in the back and she's like, I'm so sorry. I have to put out some more orange juice. I have like, good Lord.
2: I know you didn't have to put out
0: Where's
2: cigarettes.
0: Where's the stock crew?
2: Let me hear that one part again. Let's try one more. I'll leave him a review. Tried to phone scam him and wouldn't answer.
1: Stock crew.
0: That's why we're, that's why we're not friends.
2: All right, let's do this. All right, this is you. Well, here it comes. I only dialed four numbers.
3: We're sorry.
0: We're trying to do it. We're trying to work.
2: I'm going to rip this off.
0: Everybody working from home?
2: Let's do one more.
0: Caller ID, bullshit.
2: Let me try to.
0: I got a good idea. If I'm going to reverse it. I want to call and say, hey, can you do me a favor? My I'd say like my boyfriend's up there right now, and he's in there taking his You do a good impression of me, fat boy.
2: All right.
0: That's why, God, I was wondering, like, why would he want to play this? Why not just isolate that?
2: You know why?
0: Put it on a hotkey. Go ahead and put that right by.
1: God.
0: All right, better. Put that there. Put that there with, all right, better, and the other one. What you got plans for it? There you go.
2: I don't know if I got that one anymore. We got butter for sure.
4: All right, better.
0: Yeah. It's where you don't know if you're going to say buddy or brother, and you call him brother. Brother. All right, buddy.
2: I probably should delete this one, but we'll keep it for a little longer.
0: I'm talking about an eighth grader naked right now. I was talking about when I saw, when I was in middle school.
2: Yeah, he was there too.
0: In gym class. I was also an eighth grader.

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A heat advisory goes into effect this afternoon. Sunny skies today, high around 98. Tonight, mostly clear, low 76. 4th of July Saturday, sunny 99, and Sunday, sunshine 98. I'm meteorologist Jennifer Wojcicki on 93.3 The Planet. Currently, it's 77.

road. The roadway was closed off. Everything's back open. Everything's been towed off. It looks fine there. I don't see any delays whatsoever. Northbound I-85 and Highway 101, that broken down vehicle that was in the left lane, looks like that's off to the shoulder. Actually, it may be gone. For the News Talk 98.9 WRD Traffic Center, I'm Lori Houston on 93.3 The Planet.

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3: Fat boy.
4: I got to hear about this doggy.
3: Got to hear about Tom Brady.
4: What kind of dog?
3: Who has cloned his dog.
5: Yeah, old Tom. So his dog passed away in 2023 when he was still with Giselle. And here's what I don't know. Well, I'll tell you what we do know. Okay, so they took a sample.
3: Here's what we know.
5: They took a blood sample from the dog and then cloned the dog. But I'm trying to see. I don't know if... Okay, so the company that cloned the dog, Tom Brady invests in. So it's called Colossal Biosciences.
3: I saw about that company in Black Mirror.
5: God,
3: it's like, man. Every other episode's about cloning people or dogs or
5: whoever the hell writes Black Mirror. Like, you kind of scary.
3: You have that Stephen King very dystopian outlook on life, but like, it's interesting.
5: Like, you know some stuff we don't.

0: don't know, I guess.
1: It is. It's like they're giving us little breadcrumbs of hey, this is really what this means. It's all inverted. What's up's down and what's down is up. Inside out, do the hokey pokey.
2: So
0: the company Brady invests in, the Colossal, they acquired a pet cloning company. So obviously they had to do it before. So I wonder if they just came to him like, look, let's take a sample to see what happens.
2: We want the fur color to be dominant same thing.
1: Do they, that's a good point too. Do they use sperm or blood?
0: Yeah, they took a blood sample.
1: Okay.
0: And I'm trying to find a picture. I can find a picture of the dog. They look just alike.
1: Wonder if they're misshapen.
2: So how many, I mean, you'd have to have a whole litter of puppies maybe. And
0: see, that's what I don't know either.
2: That's cruel if you're destroying them just to farm out one puppy that looks like it.
1: And isn't it like, the great movie Multiplicity with the great Michael Keaton? Where
0: he puts the pizza
1: you're
0: in his wallet.
1: Literally making a copy of a copy eventually, and then that's how. It's kind of like what the product of incest is, you know, a lot of times, there's conditions with the folks, you know? They look all weird looking. They might not be very smart. They might drool everywhere.
2: And maybe like certain
1: cross-eyed things.
2: Certain animals have things that are dominant, like hip problems. I would be careful doing that, but I'm sure they know with science what not to do.
1: You know, when it comes to dogs, talk about like, I mean, I'm an animal person. I mean, I'm all human.
0: Flesh and blood of man.
2: But everybody's an animal.
1: But like,
2: sort of.
1: The way they like take, you know, and I we had the dog that was, it was a genetic whatever, you know.
0: They make
1: the new strain of, dog. Mm-hmm. Like it's a lapso-apso-oodle poodle.
2: Yeah,
1: or whatever.
2: And when the gene pool is so small, that's when they start having health problems, because that dominant factor that may be something that is wrong with the dog. Maybe they go blind or something like that. I don't know.
0: If you get the blood sample, I doubt you get in a litter, right? Like they probably can. The only difference between the two dogs is the dog that passed away was white in a lot of the face, and this dog is not. But everything else is the same. Now, I don't think you can keep doing this, right?
1: I think you're replicating a copy, and that there's going to be some unscrupulous things that are wrong with it, I think. But then again, like now this is making me think like Brady's got his DNA somewhere, like,
2: His children.
0: No.
1: Or his children, or like, hey, would you like to have some Tom Brady DNA?
0: He's not the first celebrity that's used this company either. So.
1: Who was the first? Is that where Walt Disney's head is?
2: Now, was the dog a male or a female dog is what I want to know.
0: I think the first dog was a female.
1: What is the dog's name?
0: So the first dog's name was Junie.
2: So they.
0: No, this dog's name's Junie. The first one was Lua, L-U-A.
2: So what they did is they froze the dog's eggs.
0: They took a blood sample.
2: And blood samples.
0: Like, all they did was take a blood sample.
1: So what, to my uneducated ass, what do they do with that then? What do they grow it out of? Like, do they grow it off of, like, a pig or an actual, like, what do they grow it in?
0: I don't know.
1: A petri dish and it just grows hair eventually? I don't understand that.
0: This is probably dumb to say, but.
1: Well, I just did 2 minutes worth.
0: Well, is there enough, do you get enough in blood? I guess you do. To replicate it. Because people are saying, look, stem cells, they get stem cell injections and it like will repair everything that was damaged in that part of the body. Like naturally, the stem cells are doing it. So I imagine
2: things
0: with the blood.
2: Things that you have dominant in your family, for example, you know, if you had, I'm just thinking of diseases or something like maybe sickle cell or something STD. That runs in your family, that kind of thing. So if you have two animals that have the same thing, I'm just wondering.
0: That's a good point. Sickle cell is dominant in African American and Black populations. I don't think white people get it or have it, but they can't eradicate that with the technology we got now. Like you can't.
2: And you test the blood to see what positive, negative, not, you know, because I'm thinking like
1: hey, starting a car battery over here.
2: No. I'm just thinking about, you know, blood types. There's O, A, you know, and yeah. humans and animals. I imagine it's the same. Yeah. And what you're going to see, because you're looking for the features. I'm thinking of the other things that are in the blood.
0: Look, Morgan Spurlock is no longer with us, but he was working on something that I had read. So they were talking about organ harvesting farms. Where you could send your own, you know, DNA in, and they could replicate it at the time if they needed to.
2: Well, that's brilliant, like, if you're sick.
0: Like organs they could regenerate.
2: Like if you need a liver.
0: Or if you need like kidney. Part of an ear. Say you got ear holes too big. And like, oh,
1: let's say you were a painter and you wanted to impress your girlfriend. You cut your ear off and mailed it to her. Which we romanticized that. That was sick.
2: Then you can grow one back if it's harvested in a petri dish.
1: Paige, if your boyfriend Vince wouldn't leave you alone, he finally cut his ear off and sent it to you in the mail, would you say, oh, he really loves me now?
2: No.
1: He'll never hear me call him to dinner, but
2: I do.
1: He loves me.
2: I like Van Gogh. I do have a Van Gogh like print. That's really pretty. But I would be freaked out if I got body parts in
1: his actual ear.
2: Yeah, yes. Like, I know that. What are you going to do without it, though? I feel bad keeping it.
0: I think there's a little more to go into this.
1: I do, too, because it. So look at it this way. You know, there's some people that maybe it's Amish or Mennonites or so, you know, they will not use out of the neighborhood or out of their family doctors. Like, they have to be within, you know, like, because they think that you're playing God if you go to, and maybe I'm wrong with those kind, but you know, there's certain faiths or beliefs that we do everything holistic because that's playing God. Or some people think like NASA, because why would we go to the moon? You're trying to play God. It's like building, you know, the tower to try to get up there. But God, you know, or whoever you believe or whatever you believe in, like, so, you know, that, yeah, that knowledge was given to that person by something. But then this, though, I feel like there are lines that get crossed where, like, even the AI stuff where you can, and it's a real thing, and it's not even a charge anymore. I mean, I'm sure it's like limits with credits or whatever, but
0: yeah,
1: like, to upload video of your dead parent or whatever, they can sit there and make these videos now where they will like ask you how your day's doing. Like, that is going to mess up the mental health of the world, like, no worse than AI is doing. Like, that, the AI, I tell you, it could be the sign of a 50-year-old talking about AI. But when I see my grandson look at stuff that's AI, like, he doesn't understand.
2: Yeah, process it, yeah.
1: That's not a movie or TV. Like, that, he just sees it, someone in their house flying out of the roof.
3: Feed your need for TRG.
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1: 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A heat advisory goes into effect this afternoon. Sunny skies today, high around 98. Tonight, mostly clear, low 76. 4th of July Saturday, sunny 99, and Sunday, sunshine 98. I'm meteorologist Jennifer Wojcicki on 93.3 The Planet. Currently, it's 79.
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3: Still an easy going rush hour. Nothing unusual. That south on I-85 we had earlier near Malden Road, Augusta Road, all of that is gone. We had the roadway closed off. All lanes are getting through. There's no more delays whatsoever. North on I-85 at Highway 101, that stalled out vehicle looks like that's off to the shoulder, or at least it's gone. No delays there. From the News Talk 98.9 WRD Traffic Center, I'm Lloyd Houston on 93.3 The Planet.
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5: Part dose.
6: Go for dose.
5: Wouldn't it be dos parte? Or does that mean party?
6: That's a good question.
5: This is the word for part.
6: Would it be part de?
5: Part, no, that's French.
6: Oh.
5: And I only know that because of
6: Montfrere.
5: What was the movie?
6: Hot Shots.
5: Hot Shots Part Deux.
6: Where he's got the instead of an arrow in the bow, it's a chicken.
5: Yeah. He's gay now, you know.
6: Which is, but like not full gay.
5: I can only imagine being around the work site yesterday. I've never worked at a work site, but I've visited them before, and just imagining like the guys say, "What's he mean? He's not gay."
6: Like, what will he not do?
5: He's in a gay relationship, but not a gay sex relationship.
7: Yeah.
6: Like, is he just like Frenching guys, or like how does that work?
5: I don't know.
6: Just like, you know, hand action.
7: Mm-hmm.
6: And I hate to even say that and be so vulgar.
5: Well, I know. You mean you could very easily use your foot if you had a high arch.
7: I mean, all that
5: stuff.
7: It's
5: not something to think about.
7: If you're on Grindr, is listed on what you're willing to do with other guys. I learned that the other day because somebody told me that. That you would know what.
5: Was it the customer service rep where you called?
7: Yeah, I called and asked.
5: I can't get anyone to match up with me on Grindr.
7: Tell me, is there top, bottom? What do you want to do? But
6: God.
7: I don't know. It's too complicated.
6: Doesn't Grindr like exactly trace your steps where you are? Like if there's a match, it's like he's like down to the foot.
7: I don't know.
5: I don't know either. I know that my cable now thinks I'm in Indian Hills, North Carolina with all the ads. It's strange.
7: Because if there's...
5: I'm getting a new target. I saw the commercial yesterday. You're getting a new target. I'm like, where are they putting a target around here? They're like, get ready, Indian Trail. I'm like, they still call it that. Imagine the embarrassment of this woman right here. She had a family heirloom that had been passed down for many generations. And, look here. Antiques Roadshow's coming to town.
7: Yay!
5: I'll go find out the value of this because I know this is worth a lot of money.
7: Oh,
5: or is it what I even thought it was?
8: And so, what do you think this is?
9: I think that it's a slave bracelet. I would like to think that my relatives helped to free the slaves, and that was one of the ones that they freed or maybe they found. I think that this is the name of the slave holder and then the name of the slave underneath it. Am I right?
8: It's a dog collar.
6: The lady had to be so dejected.
5: God bless. I mean, just...
6: Because they think they're going to load up.

0: up when they go on that show.
1: First of all, the fact that, like, I mean, that you're a slave. We're going to make you this nice engraved bracelet with your name on it. It is. I mean, you see it, like, it was for, like, a rich dog. I mean, the thing.
2: I love that.
1: You just hear, like,
2: Rufus.
1: Like, people always in there mumbling around or whatever. And the minute he says, okay, no, it's a dog collar.
0: Like, wouldn't she notice, like, there's not a slave named Spot? Like, I mean, come on.
1: Wallace was the name.
0: Okay, well.
1: Yeah. I would have thought they were Irish with that name.
0: Wallace didn't make it out of season one of The Wire. Spoiler alert. Did I tell you about the guy I bumped into at the thrift store?
1: Was he okay?
0: I saw him. He was on his phone like,
1: I love you, fat boy.
2: Stop doing that.
0: He was taking pictures, and I'm like, okay. I said to him, I do that too, trying to flip some stuff. He wasn't taking pictures. He's got an app that will, like, just use his camera, and it will scan the shelves. And it will, you know when you scan a QR code, the little bar pops up?
1: Yeah.
0: Well, this was popping up on everything in frame.
1: On the UPC codes or just the actual
0: item? Just the actual item.
1: Wow.
0: So it tries to tell you what it's worth or what it could be worth.
1: See, Google's integrated that whole thing now where it used to be just select sites and things, but now you can, like, shop the picture. You'll see sometimes when you look on Google, you'll see little white circles over things. You click on it, you can buy that dress that woman's wearing in the picture or that picture that's on the wall.
2: That's dangerous.
0: Yeah, she'll take it off in the spot.
1: That's wild.
2: I would spend money. Too much retail therapy.
1: I know, girl.
0: So, just
2: that's bad.
1: That's what they want. They want you to go home disappointed. Yeah. And you'll get those. You'll get off on buying things.
2: Well, yeah.
0: Or get off on the things you buy.
1: There you go.
2: Oh, yeah.
0: And then return it.
2: It makes you feel good.
1: What's up, Adam and Eve?
2: Until you try it on, it doesn't fit you.
0: Granny will, look, you ask Granny a question, she'll only tell you the truth.
1: Yeah.
0: And this guy wants to know why his ass got whooped so much as a kid.
2: What?
0: He was not prepared for this answer.
3: Hey, we're going to call CPS on how you used to whoop me. And what you just said?
4: I said I don't give a f*** about no CPS. That's what I said.
3: Hey, why you used to whoop me so much?
4: Because your ass was so bad.
3: I wasn't bad.
4: Tell how you got on the telephone, the house phone, and called the sex hotline and said your name was Beverly Green. Beverly Green.
3: It wasn't me.
4: Got my phone bill, that $25 bill. It wasn't supposed to be on there. What? Said it came from inside your house.
0: She's cooking baby minis.
4: I said, no. They said, we got the recording. I said, let me hear it. They played it. I said, play it again. It took three times. I said, Beverly Green. His sister had a Cabbage Patch doll named Beverly Green. That's how I knew it was him.
1: Oh, my God.
3: What you do?
4: I'll beat your ass like you stole something.
2: Wow.
0: Called the sex hotline.
1: He caused her so sad. It was just looking around the room. I mean, Beverly Green.
0: Who the hell is a Cabbage Patch named Beverly Green?
1: They came with birth certificates.
0: Yeah,
2: but tell you to remember that?
0: Do you pick out the name, or is it just she come with some old bitch name?
1: They come already named and already autographed by a man.
2: The whole thing was creepy.
0: Is there a Cabbage Patch named Cornelius Jenkins Jr.?
1: I'd like to think there is.
0: Or the third?
1: He's probably in the collard green patch. And I'll tell you something else. You know, you ever been to that real or seen the real Cabbage Patch Hospital down in Georgia?
0: I've not been, but I know people that have taken their kids.
1: Dude, my daughter, who was a girl, She went as a kid. She said it was weird.
2: Mm-hmm.
1: She's like, it was just really weird.
0: Why did they explain they're born? How does that work?
2: In the cabbage patch.
0: Yeah, but like, is somebody like, you know, firing one off on the cabbage?
2: I don't know.
1: It makes you wonder about that. Not that, you know.
0: They smell good.
1: What, babies?
0: The Cabbage Patch.
1: Oh, the Cabbage Patch dolls.
0: The babies smell good too.
2: The cabbage does not smell good growing.
0: Their hair, man. They put some in their hair.
2: Oh, babies.
1: But I think it was kind of like the it was almost like, you know, incubators were like, that was the time when that was becoming a thing.
0: Oh, preemie, shout out.
1: Yeah, and I think it was just kind of like their way of saying, you know, oh, we made this baby. But then again, like, maybe they were cloning back then and we just didn't know it. They sure as hell were making electric cars and hid that.
0: That's where it started.
1: Folks, here's your go home right here. Pager, I know you're a big fan of rap. And I know, because you're wearing a little boozy shirt right now, yeah, that you're a

0: Man, when Lil Boozy, and Fatboy, remind me of the name of the podcast that this is from, because I want to give them credit.
1: So this is Vlad TV, DJ Vlad. He's a hip-hop producer.
0: Is he Russian?
1: He is, actually, I believe.
0: DJ Vlad.
1: And he said the Boozy is his number one interview of all time.
0: Well, for reasons like this, DJ Vlad mentioned the term hermaphrodite. Now, some people may think that's a rare stone of some kind.
1: Yeah.
0: Listen to Lil Boozy find out.
2: Hermaphrodites. You know what that is?
3: What that is?
2: That's when you have a penis and a vagina.
3: So your child could come out with a penis and vagina?
2: Yes.
3: In real life?
2: In real life.
3: So what is he labeled?
2: Hermaphrodite.
3: That's so people have this in the world?
2: Yes.
3: Vlad, why is you... Vlad, bro, why is you lying, bro?
2: I'm not lying.
3: So people born with a... what they put on their birth certificate?
2: I don't know. Well, because sometimes...
3: So there are people walking around born with a... right now? Hell no. Nah.
2: The term now is intersex. And a lot of times when someone is intersex, they'll choose the gender they want to present themselves as, but they actually have both things. So sometimes intersex people will become men or women, depending on how they want to do it. But
3: that's what... aliens, right?
2: It's not aliens.
3: That's aliens. A and a... You are an alien to humans. You can do everything.
2: Yeah, you can go f*** yourself.
3: That's literally. An alien. You can reproduce yourself.
2: No, you can't reproduce yourself.
3: Can the go in the...
2: See, I
3: yes,
2: believe...
3: Yes, it can. It's there together.
2: Yes,
3: so you feel alive.
2: I don't think they have both eggs and sperm. That's the thing. So I don't think they can fertilize themselves. Let's look it up.
3: I'm so tired of the world just doing this to me.
2: Whoa, okay, here we go. Yes, in some cases, an intersex person can get themselves pregnant. However, not all intersex individuals have the ability to self-fertilize.
3: I told you that you're going there, didn't I tell you?
2: You're right. You're right.
3: This is, Vlad, I don't want to talk about it. This is just the worst ever. This is like some, bruh, I'm going on Instagram and ask the world. Is it, bruh?
4: He said, my I told you it was going.
5: My question is, how do they urinate?
0: I'll tell you.
1: That's it.
5: That's the only thing I care about, because if you got to sit or stand, you got to know.
1: I knew you were in it, by the way.
0: What are you saying?
6: I have something to say.
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1: 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A heat advisory goes into effect this afternoon. Sunny skies today, high around 98. Tonight, mostly clear, low 76. 4th of July Saturday, sunny 99 and Sunday sunshine 98. I'm meteorologist Jennifer Wojcicki on 93.3 The Planet. Currently, it's 79.
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3: Right now, pretty much trouble-free. All of the issues we had south on I-85 near Malden Road, everything completely gone. It looks great as you move down towards Whitehorse Road. North on I-85 at Pelham Road, construction there off to the shoulder. That's really not bothering anyone. And your I-85 at Gossett Road on the southbound side looks like that has gone out of the right lane. From the News Talk 98.9 WRD Traffic Center, I'm Lloyd Houston on 93.3 The Planet.
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1: Clock in anymore. I guess you just
2: show up.
1: Show up. You fob in, whatever you do. And he's like, once you get everything situated, I can come on with you about 8:25. And we're 5 minutes late on, dude.
2: You had to get in the office.
1: But what does he care? He's getting paid to do this phone call.
0: Hey, dude.
1: He's like, his boss is paying him to do this. He's the guy that we told you he's dating a girl, and he's not sure like how much longer he can handle this because, and he'll probably enjoy this. We said that she likes to be watched, or she doesn't have a problem with being watched, or being watched rather. Be Watched was a show about a witch.
2: It was. She
1: it's Chad on the phone. Hey, Chad.
3: Hey, good morning, guys.
1: Hey, what's up?
3: Hey,
1: how long have you been with this girl? Is this a long-term thing?
3: Oh, we've been seeing each other for about 3 months now, and believe me, she's awesome. Yeah, she's smart. She's got her own place. She's funny. She pretty much checks every box that I've ever had as far as things that I'm looking for in a girl. The only issue is that she's got these pets that are really starting to weird me out.
2: Are we talking like 10 cats? It's got to be a lot of cats.
1: I want to sit here and literally just watch Paige as this unfolds. Because she was sitting there listening with her eyes closed. Not that she was asleep, but the minute that you said, she's got all these pets, it's starting to weird me out, or whatever you said, her eyes just popped open like, oh God, here we go with the peanut butter jokes. Nothing like that, though. Right? Like, what is she, Fat Boy, what did you say? How many does she?
2: This is like a 10 cat situation or a lot of cats.
0: It's a lot of cats.
2: Something like that, maybe.
1: Dogs. What does she got?
2: Could be a good guess.
0: Hamsters.
1: 10 cats, 11 cats.
2: 12.
1: How many cats she got? She got cats?
2: Chad, did you die?
3: I thought you guys were talking. I'm having a really hard time hearing you guys, to be honest with you.
2: Let me see if I can.
1: Uh-oh.
3: The volume is very, very low.
1: Oh. Let me go get my microphone. How's that? Is that better? Is that good?
3: Let's see if I can. Not really. I'll hold the phone up to my ear. Let's do that.
1: Well, there's a fault.
4: Yeah, crime thing.
3: Well, I have it on speaker.
1: Oh, okay. I didn't mean to be a jackass just then.
2: Yeah.
1: All right. Well.
3: Well, you know, basically the main thing with the pets, it's not cats. It's not anything like you guys were talking about. She's got this parrot, and it's one of those African gray parrots, you know, the ones that talk really good. Mm-hmm. And the thing is, this thing has been messing with me. Like, no joke.
1: They're
3: messing
1: very smart
3: with me
1: birds.
3: Since day one.
1: They are.
3: And she keeps telling me that they're the smartest birds in the world. And I'm like, yeah, it's smart enough to ruin my peace and quiet over here, you know?
1: And this is one that, it talks. It repeats. It can be told.
3: Yeah.
1: Yes.
0: It communicates?
3: Yeah, it talks all the time. It repeats everything. Her laugh, her ringtone, my voice. Even random stuff we say.
1: Her ringtone.
3: The other day I walked in and it goes, hey, baby. And it was exactly in her voice. I dropped my drink. It freaked me out.
1: It might have been the ghost of my mother.
2: Yeah, that would freak me out too.
5: Hey, baby.
1: Oh my gosh, that's wild.
0: It's funny.
1: Yeah. That is.
2: Got a bird tone.
1: That is freaky. Okay.
2: I'd be freaked out.
1: I would be freaked out too.
2: I'd be freaked out more.
3: Yeah, and it's the thing is, it's nonstop. And she just lets it fly around the house all day like it's a person. It's up on the fridge. It's on the curtains, wherever it wants to go.
0: Oh.
3: And I swear, this bird is crapping all over the place.
0: No,
3: and she doesn't even know
0: that.
3: It. She doesn't even know it.
1: It's just free ranging around the house all day long. It's not ever. Oh, wow.
3: Yeah, free range. And she always says, oh, he knows better than to do that. I'm like, ain't no bird in the world knows better, man. I mean, have you ever seen a parrot use toilet paper? Come on.
0: Well, no.
2: Nope.
0: But
2: it's your habit.
1: Toucan Sam. I wonder why he stunk all the time.
0: Can you train it to pee in the toilet? No.
3: No, but it's getting to the point to where I can't even relax over there anymore. You know, we're sitting on the couch. The bird lands right next to me, and it's just staring like it's judging
1: it's
3: me or
1: jealous.
3: Something like that.
1: It's jealous.
3: Yeah, yeah. Yeah, and I'll look away, and it'll just keep staring. It's just freaking me out.
1: Okay.
2: Yes.
1: She is, we're not going to make this sexual in nature or anything like that, but does she look at this bird like it's a child, or it's like a roommate, or does she like...
2: Oh, yeah, good question.
1: ...baby the thing, or what?
3: Probably. It definitely seems to be like a weird relationship.

0: I mean, she does talk to it like it's a baby. You know, they do like little kisses on the beaks and tells it good night and all that stuff. And and when I'm there, it mimics her voice and says my name, and that just it's Freddy Krueger stuff, man.
1: It's almost like this bird's trying to get you out of the picture.
2: Moving in on your girl.
0: I think so. I mean, it kind of already has in a way. I mean, I'm third in the relationship. And the other night was kind of when I reached my limit. You know, we were getting a little, you know, intimate. And I told her, I asked her to put the bird away. And she said, he doesn't like to be shut out.
2: Oh, no, no, no, no, no. Am I?
0: Yeah.
1: Let's see where this is going.
0: So we're in there, we're trying to do our thing, and the bird starts making noises, and it's making our noises. I'm not kidding, it's repeating everything we say, and it's sitting on the dresser going, oh, every time I move, I swear, it's just, every time I move, it changes the rhythm. It just,
2: choke me, Chad, choke me, Chad, choke me, Chad.
1: It's like a hype bird, it's sort of like a DJ.
0: I lost it. I said, that's it, I'm done. I couldn't keep going with that bird looking at me like it was taking notes. You know, I grabbed my clothes and I got out of there. I haven't gone back to her place since.
3: And the bird is screaming, right there, Chad.
1: In that bird voice, which almost is feminine, let's be honest. Chad, bend over.
2: If the bird had a real deep voice like this, talking to me, Polly wants a cracker now,
4: Chad,
2: bitch.
4: Faster, Chad.
2: That's weird. Faster, Chad. So, God, you know what I thought you were going to say? I thought you were going to say like it was like on her shoulder while you were, like that would be weird. Like she was
0: I wouldn't be surprised at this point. Okay. You know?
3: No, I understand how you feel because I have to lock my dogs out. I don't do anything because.
1: Even if you're having like, you know, private time.
3: Well, I mean, anytime if you're doing anything, you shouldn't do it in front of your pets.
2: I would be afraid. Of, no, good question there. Now, Chad, hold on for a second. If you're a woman, especially when you end sex, is you know, likely there's more. I feel more grunting and noise making than with a man a lot of times. So, what if you're sitting there and you're having your private time with yourself, and the dog hears you? And this,
3: then
2: he looks in there and sees you shaking around everything. You're sweating, perspiring.
3: Yeah.
2: There's some kind of 3-foot-long cane attacking you. The dog might want to jump on and save
3: they
2: you.
3: They would. Like my boxer would. Or she's very aggressive with guys. Like she likes to hump guys. Nice. So I was like, no.
2: Well, don't leave that thing laying around.
1: What time are you home?
2: So you could not.
3: She'll be all over you, fat boy.
2: Chad, while you were getting intimate with your girlfriend, where was the bird? Like
0: it was perched on the dresser.
3: Oh no! Okay.
0: Just watching and mimicking, like a creepy vulture. I don't know.
2: She's holding up little Olympian judge cards. Like I give that one a 6.
3: Give you a 5.
2: I give that a 6.
1: It's like you need therapy with you 3.
3: Does she have like a thing to cover the cage? Because you can put the bird and cover it.
0: I've never seen it.
3: She
2: doesn't put it.
0: And to be honest, I think I've seen the bird inside the cage once, and that was just when it was eating.
3: Yeah, feed it and then go full around.
2: So you like her, but you can't do it.
0: Yeah, no,
2: the bird.
0: I like her a lot, and that's what's messing me up. But every time I think about going over there, I picture that parrot sitting there watching me like I'm an intruder, you know?
2: You need a haircut, Chad. You need a haircut, Chad.
1: It's really going to be a problem when she wants to come to your place and she brings the bird.
0: I'm putting my foot down there.
2: Does she take the bird around with her, like in the car, like it sets on, like, is she
0: sometimes,
2: a pirate?
0: Yeah.
2: Is she from a pirate family line, a family bloodline?
3: I'm sure the bird is cute, but I think you need to draw some boundaries.
1: This is like an emotional
0: Well, all
1: attachment.
0: Animals are cute, but like you said, the boundaries are important. You know, it's like...
2: Fat boy, could you imagine if they go to some kind of couples therapy?
1: him and the bird?
2: Right.
1: She, he, and the bird?
2: She, me,
0: yeah,
2: him,
0: for
2: and
0: real.
2: The bird.
3: Well, here's the problem with parrots. What if it learns what you're doing and then maybe her mom's over and she's
2: There's a problem with that, though. Will Smith said parrots just don't understand.
3: Repeating what the sex talk is with the bird and like, oh, Chad, she's got to stop that.
2: Chad, what are you going to do, though? You got to talk to her about it? You want to call her live on the radio?
0: I'm not sure, because, like,

0: one thought that keeps crossing my mind is that, you know, maybe I'm just being petty, but this is just the weirdest third wheel situation I've ever been in my life. You know, she's great, but I can't live like that. I feel like this bird already has its territory and it's marked it, you know?
1: Yeah.
2: Yeah, these birds live a long time.
1: I know. You should get the bird a mate.
2: He's running the house, the bird.
1: Put it in the cage together.
3: Well, I mean, it's not used to being in a cage. So now, you know, the one thing here is, like, you're talking about the bird doo-doo being everywhere.
1: That's
2: gross.
3: That's the funk in the house would not allow that to be for me. Plus, is she a clean?
1: Well,
3: I'm not going to get you to talk crap about your girl, but, like, I mean, she's clean, right? Like, she's not like...
0: She cleans up after herself, but she doesn't even believe that the bird poops around the house. Either she's somehow blissfully unaware of it, or she's some weird-ass denial I've never even heard of.
2: You know that bird's left a few hot loaves on top of the fridge.
3: Oh, sure.
2: Top of the bookshelf.
0: Yeah, I'm sure the tops of every cabinet and fridge and microwave is just loaded.

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8: 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A heat advisory goes into effect this afternoon. Sunny skies today, high around 98. Tonight, mostly clear, low 76. 4th of July Saturday, sunny 99, and Sunday, sunshine 98. I'm meteorologist Jennifer Wojcicki on 93.3 The Planet. Currently, it's 79.
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10: Right now, pretty much trouble-free. All of the issues we had south on I-85 near Malden Road, everything completely gone. It looks great as you move down towards Whitehorse Road. North on I-85 at Pelham Road, construction there off to the shoulder. That's really not bothering anyone. And your I-85 at Gossett Road on the southbound side looks like that has gone out of the right lane. From the News Talk 98.9 WRD Traffic Center, I'm Lori Houston on 93.3 The Planet.
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0: com.
1: Like, you know, upstairs. Not with the two D's. Respond it with two.
2: So it's one you got to put on the spelling board because it is tough.
1: Yeah, it really is. So good morning to you, Anonymous. Thank you for calling. How are you?
3: I'm doing well, thank you.
1: Good. So your thoughts here. And congratulations on your sobriety.
2: Yep.
3: Thank you. Two things. So I'm going to say Sister A and Sister B. It takes a lot of courage for Sister A to bring up the elephant in the room and to try to hit things head on. And that has been the best way to get to me through my past.
1: Mm-hmm.
3: So I want to thank her for opening up the conversation and for you guys opening up the conversation for us. I think that it's very hard in the Sister B position, because when you're working through your addictions and you're trying to get to the other side and being accepted for the new self that you are curating, it is hard to be seen that way from your family. And when you're going through the programs and you find others that are in similar situations and are your supporters, it's really easy for the people in your life to be like, well, they put themselves in that situation as well. You don't know how stable they are in their sobriety, and you don't know what you're getting into. You only know the former actions of the addict.
1: That's true.
3: And that can create difficulties, and I totally respect that. But if she is working her programs and she has found herself in her sobriety and she has found her comfort zones, then giving her that opportunity to integrate those two worlds together is her right. It is her comfort zone. It is her things that are going to keep her on track, and having somebody that she can relate to there that is not consuming alcohol or not consuming other party favors can help keep her in that zone.
2: Can I,
3: instead of feeling singled out in her sobriety?
2: Can I ask what you were addicted to?
1: God, I was thinking that too.
3: Yeah, so I was a bartender and a nightclub manager for many years on the West Coast, and cocaine was rampant. And I was a social user until a trauma happened, and I found myself locked in my room with a copious amount of substances.
1: God, copious is only used for cocaine. So good. I've noticed that. Wow.
2: Like, yeah. So if you work the program, do you not still physically crave it at some point still, or does that go away?
3: So when I walk into a certain environment, I can smell it in the air.
1: What?
2: Jesus. You're like an X-Man.
3: Yeah.
1: You should work for the cops. you should get a job at the airport.
3: So I'm a trained trauma peer support because of my experience. Wow. And I work with addicts on a regular basis.
1: Cool.
3: And I work with people who are actively using. And there are many different layers to sobriety, and the map to it is very unique and individual for each person. And it needs to be respected on that each person's level.
0: Thank God you didn't have to have your nose cauterized and you ended up in the hospital. You're lucky that you...
3: I've had friends that have. I've lost friends to it because, not to cocaine, but to cocaine laced with fentanyl.
2: Yes.
3: And there's a lot of very dirty drugs and substances out there. And alcohol, I know, is different. But when it comes down to it, it's the environmental influences and then personal life that brings you to a point of not having as much control as you want to have around those substances.
2: So that's what I was going to ask. When you work with people who are actively doing the drugs now and they know it could be laced with the fentanyl, that's not like reason enough to like scare them a little bit?
3: Of course. And we have these conversations and
1: it's like wearing condoms.
0: Yeah.
1: You might get HIV.
0: Or you may get pregnant. You know, it's the probability of something like that. And my roommate was an addict, and she was bleeding and wouldn't stop. And I rushed her to the emergency room. But she was addicted to cocaine. And it was just, she couldn't fight the feeling of being high. Like, anytime she just
2: that is rough couldn't resist
1: it. You know what's also interesting, Anonymous, is that you're able to talk to these people about that stuff, and even like I'm sure they don't say cocaine; they probably call it booger sugar, or what do they call it now? What is the
3: blow?
1: Okay, still blow. Okay,
2: that's a good one though.
1: But even hearing that or whatever, like I mean, it's got like you overcome it, so that's not easy for you, to keep going back and forth. So very interesting.

0: interesting.
1: Actually, being around other addicts, no matter what stage they're in, is what keeps me most on kilter. When I surround myself with normies who do not understand that situations happen and life happens and you don't always make the right decisions for yourself because you're not loving yourself properly, or you may be in an environment where that is what's considered loving yourself and that is the norm. I lost all of my friends when I first got clean. I had to take 6 months away from the whole world. And it was not an easy endeavor. And when I came back and I went to my family and I was trying to be social with them, I was just being labeled after they didn't have a clue about my addictions. And I was having to deal with the constant put down of being honest about myself.
0: Yeah.
1: And there are people in my personal life that I wish they would be honest with themselves. I wish they would look at what they are doing to themselves, because there's a lot of different things that you can abuse in this world that's not, you know, illegal or not altering in a way that people are okay with. But because I was using something that was an illegal substance, it created a whole new narrative.
0: Let me thank you for saying all that. Can we retain your phone number, and like when there's situations, you know, we'll call you ahead of time. Certainly we won't just call you on the radio, but like you've been there, done that. And I would like to, maybe not for personal use, but I mean, just to, you know, if we have situations like this, we could holler at you. All right,
1: I wouldn't mind that at all.
0: Okay, very good. Thank you very much.
1: Thank you for your time.
0: Yes, thank you for yours. Thank you more.
2: God, she can smell it in the air.
0: That's wild to me. Like, how it's that thing where, you know, it's like she's, you know, she's overcome, but she can also like lend that ear to people that are going through it. But then when she smells it on them, or like, how does it not?
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0: There's no anonymouses yet, so I don't know who to start with. Who do you, where should we go?
2: No anonymous. Let's start with Ryan.
0: Ryan, good morning.
2: Or Ryan.
0: Ryan?
5: Hey, morning, Rise Guys.
0: What's up?
5: How you doing?
2: What's up, bud?
5: Oh, well, not much. I'm calling because, okay, here's the deal. Everybody in my life thinks I'm overreacting, and I need to know if I'm actually crazy.
0: Okay. The answer is yes, you are. We all are.
6: A little bit.
0: Seriously, though, if you live in 2026, what year is it, 2026?
2: Yeah.
0: And you're over the age of, I'd say, 25? Yeah. Crazy.
2: Well, that's the quickest all advice ever.
0: Yeah.
2: You just said
0: have a great day. No, seriously, what's going on? Tell us. We need to know.
5: So I've been dating this girl for about 4 months. Things are great. Really like her. She's a licensed massage therapist. Okay.
2: Sweet.
0: Oh, okay. You email. Oh. Okay. You're the one that emailed. Okay.
2: Miss, she's hot too.
0: Okay.
5: Yeah.
0: Yeah.
5: Yeah. So a couple months ago, my family met her for the first time. My brother Derek was there.
0: Okay. I would, okay. Say whatever you want.
5: Well, as soon as he found out that she was a massage therapist, he starts joking around.
2: We mean like typical brother stuff, like, you know.
5: You got it. Yeah. He's like, oh, well, I know who I'm calling when my back starts hurting. And, you know, everybody laughed and I laughed and, you know, she laughed. We all moved on.
0: Right, okay. Right. And everybody's just joking. And when she looks away, he's probably doing his
2: couple of elbows
0: with the tongue coming out of the cheek. That kind of thing. Just joking around, though, right? He was just joking.
5: Well, that's what I thought. Apparently not, though. Yeah.
2: Uh-oh.
5: Okay. So we did a couple months. We're having dinner one night, and my girl casually says, oh, I worked on your brother last week.
0: Last week? Like,
5: yeah,
0: she didn't tell you ahead of time, like, oh, look, your brother's coming in tomorrow. Wow.
5: No.
0: Yeah.
5: No, last week, not yesterday, not that day.
0: And you that's how you found out.
5: A week earlier.
0: Right.
5: Yes. That is how I found out. Wow. Yeah.
2: Wait a second. Your brother got a massage from your girlfriend, and nobody mentioned it.
5: Nobody. Not my brother.
2: Nobody.
5: Not my girlfriend.
0: What?
5: Nobody.
0: Okay. Oh, dang. I'm everyone's wondering, I'm going to ask it or whatever. Is she bonded? You said she was licensed. No, I'm kidding. What kind of massage are we talking about here?
5: This was a 9.

0: 90-minute, hour and a half deep tissue massage.
1: 90 minutes is way too long.
0: Golly, bum. Before everybody starts yelling at me, okay, I understand that that is her job. She is a professional. I am not accusing either of them of doing anything inappropriate. Right. That's not what this is about. Okay.
2: Right. It doesn't matter what it means to me. What is it about then?
0: Well, why wouldn't somebody tell me?
2: Exactly.
0: Like even ahead of time, like that's all.
2: Exactly.
0: Like, hey, just a heads up. Hey, your brother booked an appointment, or like, hey, I'm gonna call. Like, it doesn't. Yeah. Like, that's it.
2: I don't just think tell you. Me. Correct me if I'm wrong, Fat Boy. You go to VIP spas all the time. You just no? But
1: shout out, Easy.
2: Any kind of like. Again, correct me if I'm wrong. Any kind of like massage therapy, you're not just going to walk in and say, hi, I'd like a massage. Like, you have to book those generally, right?
1: Yeah, some places it take a walk in, but like, not always.
2: So, did she know that it was your brother when he booked?
0: Yeah.
2: And she didn't say that, like, oh my God, like that, even if it's not like, I don't know, to me, let's say Paige and I were married, and Paige. Nice. Is a massage and Fat Boy books and she and then that night at dinner she's like, oh, guess who came in today? I was like,
1: when did he
2: book a week ago? Well, God, why wouldn't you tell me? Why it seems suspicious or whatever.
3: Why,
2: she didn't think
3: though?
2: It was because
3: she's a professional. She's a therapist.
2: Oh yeah, but it's like conversation, like, oh my God,
1: she violated my HIPAA, so I'm
2: it's
1: not back
2: the
1: to
2: same
1: her.
2: Thing so She didn't think that was worth mentioning that your brother was coming in.
0: No. She said she was at work and she didn't think it mattered. But
1: so what did your brother say?
2: Yeah, did you call him?
0: Oh, I called him immediately.
2: Yeah? What did he say?
0: Well, what do you think? He starts laughing, and that's how the conversation started. He's laughing.
1: Which is never a good sign.
2: Nope.
0: No, and then he says, Dude, it's just a massage.
2: I mean, that's kind of where I agree with that. I really do, but it seems like.
0: But then I asked.
2: Yeah.
0: Yeah, sure. But then I asked, okay, well, why did you pick her? Yeah. You know what he said? What did
1: he say?
0: He goes, well, because I trusted her.
2: Okay, well, I mean.
1: Well, even
2: if
1: know
2: you're
1: her.
2: A dude going to get the massage, like, do you want to go in and like. I mean, it kind of sounds reasonable.
0: No. That made it worse. Made it worse.
2: Okay.
0: Yeah.
1: The way it's phrased, I can understand why that would bother you.
0: Okay, thank you. Because out of all possible words that he can choose, like, that's the one. He, not convenient, not nearby, not available. Right. He's like, trusted.
2: But maybe it's because, like, he met her, he knows her. Maybe when they've met, like, maybe he's like, oh, my back's been bothering me. And well, I mean, he knows her.
0: Might be. Yeah, but then, okay, but then I found out something else.
2: What?
0: And then that he specifically requested her.
1: Oh.
2: Okay. He requested her, or he booked with her because he knew her, because that's a difference.
0: Okay, I don't know that, but all I know is he specifically asked for her, for my girlfriend. He didn't take whoever was available. He wanted her for the massage.
1: It does look a little suspicious. I can see how, you know, you could raise an eyebrow or two at that.
3: I see why you would feel kind of jealous, but at the same time, I'm thinking she's a professional and it's in a professional environment, so it wouldn't.
0: Okay, but here's the deal, though. He has never in his life gotten a massage before, ever.
2: You know that for sure?
0: Absolutely.
2: Okay.
0: My brother has never been a massage guy.
2: Yeah.
0: And if he suddenly became a massage guy, I would know.
1: I mean, that's fair. Makes sense.
0: But now his first massage ever is with my girlfriend.
2: I just, you're calling in for advice. So this is just one POV here. But to me, the weird part is not. That the weird part is neither one of them said anything to you. Like, he didn't say, hey, guess what, Ryan, I'm going to see, you know, my girl, your girlfriend. Or she didn't say, oh my God, when you're sitting there having your dinner the night of, or again, back to the thing, Paige, would you not text me and say, oh my God, guess who just booked? Or at least later in the night when you saw me, you wouldn't just
1: don't you
2: do
1: tell
2: it.
1: Him.
2: He just handed her
3: You're
2: 20,
3: so happy
2: not to tell me.
3: With me yeah. ever, like, you know that.
2: I still don't know if that's weird, Ryan, if I may call you Ryan.
0: You may. Okay, well, then I made a mistake.
1: Oh, because what'd you do?
0: I started asking more questions.
2: Yeah.
0: And, you know, I asked, like, okay, well, what is a deep tissue massage? Really, like, big mistake there. Because then she's explaining, okay, lower back, hips, glutes, hamstrings, right. calves. And I was like, can we stop naming all my body, all my brother's body parts, you know?
2: Well,
0: like,
2: it's everybody's, I think. Everyone has it, I think.
1: Yeah,
0: but then she's like, Ryan, those are just muscles. They're muscles. And I was like, yeah, I know they're muscles, but I'd rather not hear about my brother.
2: But in that context, so you have to think, like, you're asking her about it because of that. Again, playing the devil's advocate here. This is your girlfriend's job or whatever. You've never asked her about it. You never asked her about a deep tissue massage. So she's literally just describing her job to you, though.
0: Sure, I understand that. But now every time my brother complains...
2: yeah.
0: Here's the deal. So now my brother, like, every time he complains about being sore, I'm just getting, like, flashbacks to that conversation and her rubbing his body.
1: I feel like you learned a little too much about your brother.
0: Yeah, honestly. Yes, way too much.
2: Did she give him a friends and family rate? And if so, may I get that promo code? I'm kidding. That's what I do when things are serious. I say stupid stuff, Ron. I'm sorry. But did she? No. Did she give him a discount?
0: Well, that's funny you ask, because apparently he did get a discount.
2: Oh. Yeah. Well, that's I mean, that was nice of her, I guess.
0: I mean,
2: what is more to what? Like, what's more to this?
0: Like,
2: go ahead.
0: You got a discount through my girlfriend, okay? And then he never mentioned it either.
1: It is a little more personal. The discount, like, that should have came up.
0: Thank you.
2: Ah, I mean, I don't know. I did post a thing the other day,
1: and it was
2: kind of dickish. I didn't mean for it to be, but I could see where, because a friend of mine texted me and said, "Oh, you're talking about me?" And it said, "Quit for your friends that own businesses, quit trying to get free stuff from them. Buy stuff from them and try to get free stuff from strangers." Yeah, I was like, I love that.
3: That's better.
2: But what does your girl say about all this, though, Ryan?
1: Ryan.
0: Well, she thinks I'm ridiculous. She keeps saying, Ryan, I'm a professional.
2: Yeah.
0: This is my job, and she is right.
2: You never distrusted her before.
0: I just think somebody should have mentioned this.
2: I agree.
1: Did she not understand in any of this why you felt so weird about it? Like, she not
0: really. No, and she was like, well, if your dentist cleaned your brother's teeth, would you be upset?
2: Well, yeah, but you're not, like, you're not in a relationship with your dentist, but it is a good point, I suppose.
0: No, it's not. No.
2: Well, okay.
1: Why not, though?
0: Okay, because the dentist isn't spending 90 minutes, like, working on every sore muscle in somebody's body.
2: See, you got that 90-minute thing. Like, that's, do you that's not get 90 said. Minutes with her a day? Like, it seems, I mean, really.
0: I know. I can't let the 90 minutes go.
3: You need to book an appointment. See what it's like.
2: Yeah, like, she don't give you, anyway, go ahead. I have so many thoughts and questions about this.
0: Okay. Well, then, but then she asked me a question.
2: Is he into her now, though, or what was the question?
0: She goes, okay, Ryan. Well, where's the line? And I was like, what do you mean? And she was like, well, do you not want me massaging your brother? Okay, fine. What about your cousin? And I didn't know. And then she was like, well, what about your best friend?
2: Yeah.
0: I don't know. She said, well, what about your mom? Okay.
2: What'd you say to all that?
0: Well, I said that's different.
2: Yeah.
1: Why is that different, though?
2: You know.
1: Yeah, I know, mom. Yeah, that's why this.
0: I don't know. I mean, that's the problem. Like, I don't know exactly where the line is. Okay, I just know this.
2: Is your brother in a relationship?
0: All of this feels weird.
2: And did she? Does his his girlfriend or wife? She care?
0: No, she didn't care. That's the other thing. Like, apparently, she knew.
2: Okay.
0: She knew, and she didn't care.
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4: What was the, what happened with your password? Was it work password? Because we don't have to change those, allegedly.
2: No, it's not the work password. That's
4: Sinister
2: not the
4: Sinister Urge. That was the album. The Sinister Urge. It's the one where you look real scary on the front.
2: Oh, yeah.
1: Scary.
2: It was a hillbilly where you looked dead, right?
4: Yeah.
2: So, God, it's funny you mentioned the work password. That's something kind of separate, I guess. But I have, my mom

0: was going to give her the... I had Peacock. I don't want to brag, but I have all the streamers. Got all of them. So, there ain't a thing I can't watch.
1: Even Disney?
0: Yep. Got that one. Had to get that one.
1: Why?
0: Because YouTube TV, Google, and Disney forced me into bundling.
1: I saw an email about that. I didn't even open it. I was like, you're not going to... I think it's all a coercion. They're like, look, guys... What if we can get our guys to pay more? Yeah, but we want to go after more around the holidays. Well, what if we act like it's us? We'll be the bad guys here. No one's ever going to hate Disney. You've seen what they've done, and you'd still go there and spend thousands a year.
0: Then Google says, we'll give you a one-time $20 credit. I'm like, oh, okay. I'm flipping my ass now because I get 20 bucks off of like 200 you pay.
1: He's flipping his ass.
0: So I know a lot of these streamers, you can't share passwords because they're geo-restricted.
1: Yeah.
0: You got to be the same address or whatever.
1: They're tracking this page.
2: Apparently.
0: So I know Peacock is one of those yet that, you know, is not strict about that. You can share passwords. So my mom lives in a separate town. I'm like, Peacock's got a lot. She'll love it. I'll give her the password. So I'm like, no problem, no big deal. I go to give her the password, and when I log in, because I don't remember it, I realize like the password is very awful. It's filthy.
1: You click on the eyeball to see what it was?
0: Yeah.
1: Yeah. I'm
0: like, oh.
1: Oh, bad words?
0: Yeah. Oh. And I couldn't change it.
1: Your mom's not like my mom was, where, you know, she would try to put you on restrictions as an adult because you said a bad word.
0: No, but when I get prompted to change a password, I get real passive aggressive with it. And I'm like, fine, you want a password? I'll give you a password.
2: I'll give you a password, boy.
0: And I'll type in whatever I'm thinking of at the time. But
1: remember what ours was on YouTube for a while? Oh, I was angry that day. I was angry because the company went in and changed our password. And I'm like, listen, no offense, but I started that damn thing. And
2: they did?
1: So I went in and changed it, and I was like, I was surprised YouTube, Google allowed me to use those words as a password.
0: I kind of am,
2: did
0: too.
2: Did you give that naughty password to your mom?
0: I texted.
2: Did you change it and then give her a
1: I need initials or something.
0: I might be able to tell you
1: don't
0: what it is.
1: Don't spell it all the way, because it's the holiday season. I don't want Mark to get stressed.
0: I know how this works. So, yeah, like it's doing this for 2 days.
1: You know, I'm not going to act like a Karen in a minute.
0: I had to text it to her. This was a text conversation because I didn't have time to go, like, put it in. She's not a technical person at all.
1: She might
2: She's
1: be my
2: sweet.
1: Mom.
0: she said, my brother was there with her. She said, you know, he could put it in. I said, well, I'll text him. She said, no, text me because we're right here together. And I said, okay. So I texted her the password, and I didn't hear anything back from her. I assumed it worked, but it was very awful.
1: Will the initials give it away? Is this something you're not proud of as a person?
0: I don't, the only thing I could think of at the time when I put this password in was I must have been real angry.
1: Like, okay, so it's an aggressive password.
0: So
1: is it, are you telling someone to do something to you in the password?
0: No. I think it's...
1: Is it a political statement?
0: No. I feel like this is something you wouldn't, like, even just say or blurt out, but you got the at symbol because you have to have a symbol in there.
1: Your old password was, I want ice on every corner. Is it something similar to that one?
0: No. There's... God dang it, man. There's the at symbol.
1: Yeah. Okay. Oh, man. Don't get yourself in trouble now just to make a flash. I'm serious. It's too early in the show to get that text.
0: The first word is hard.
1: Oh, boy.
0: So you got at.
1: Hard knock life.
0: The second word is but. But the two T's are not T's. They're
1: plus signs?
0: Yeah, plus signs.
1: Yeah.
0: The third word might be a four-letter word people say a lot. Might be one of the bad ones.
1: Yeah.
0: And then the number 42. I got to put my age so I remember what the number is. So I imagine she's looking at this password.
1: What if she couldn't remember your how old you were so she couldn't get the password?
0: She's got to either enter it and keep looking at it, or she's got to show it to my brother so he can enter it for her. And obviously he'll laugh at it, but she's just got to be looking at it like, this is awful.
1: Oh, my God. I'm running it down.
0: I'm going to run.

0: write down another one for you too, because here's what's beautiful about our.
1: I wonder if anybody out there that's like really good with ASMR can hear me write and know what I'm writing. Like if I write this, like
0: if somebody's like a Rain Man, they probably can.
1: Is that what it was?
0: Yeah.
1: Oh my gosh. Golly but, bum, dude.
0: I'm going to show you.
1: I mean, you got to think, like, you're going to go on. NSA puts you on some kind of filter list when that's your password.
0: That's look, here's what I'm thinking. You read my mind, because when it comes to work passwords, the engineers say, like.
1: They don't know it.
0: But I mean, come on. They know it. Of course. So if they see it, there's a corporate engineer that's, like, checking them and looking, right? Because they told us now, you'd have to change it just one time, and you don't have to change it again.
1: Yeah.
0: I could show you my password, but unless you have my phone, you can't log into
1: right.
0: it.
1: Right. Yeah. It's like the iCloud.
0: That's the work password. You don't have to have an at. You don't have to have a number. You don't have to have anything. So the fact that somebody's at corporate is probably looking at that password.
1: Oh, my God.
0: And saying, this guy might need to get fired.
1: Did that say orange? That first word?
0: It's a little alarming.
1: Text it to me. I'll share it with my followers.
0: That's the beautiful thing about two-factor authentication.
1: Yeah.
0: But the other thing is...
2: But you have numbers in some kind of...
1: Unless you'll make fun of me because I can't even remember what it's called. You're like my modem or whatever the hell thinks that I'm in Charlotte. Because it said, get ready, you're getting a new target, Indian Falls. And I'm like, God.
0: That's what sucks about 5G internet. It's not routed locally.
1: It sucks for the people who spend advertising on YouTube. I mean, haha, you should have went with radio. We know exactly who's listening to us right now.
0: I would give my mom a password. Both of them. I don't like sharing passwords.
2: I don't either.
0: Because people will deny this, if you give somebody a password to a streamer.
1: You think they're going to try it on?
0: Yes.
1: Oh.
0: They're going to use that password for email, Facebook, all that. I would. That's how I know other people would.
1: You would try it?
0: Oh, like,
1: if
0: yeah.
1: I gave you a password, you'd try my like email and everything?
0: Email.
1: Yeah.
0: All the social medias, whatever else you got. So you know other people are going to try to do it.
1: Well,
0: or they'll change it. That's happened a lot, too. Yeah. They'll get in there and change it. Plus, I don't like it in theory. Like, I'm giving you a password for a bill that I'm paying just so you can freeload and watch TV. I kind of like that.
1: Well... Either. I mean, if she's in like, you know, I told you I got Paramount Plus to get. I wanted to watch some show like a year or two ago, and the show was all right. And you know, I don't even know if they had two seasons of it. I forget what it was even called now. Emma Stone was in it and Nathan Fielder. It was good, but I was like, I don't want this anymore. And then I was like, oh crap. Gave my daughter, so I called her and said, hey, are you using that Paramount Plus? She's like, yeah, do we need to log out so you can log in? I'm like, no, it works both ways.
0: Is that going to need that $12.90 a month?
1: She's like, yeah, they've got and it's so smart. They look at the demographic. They're like, okay, you're this age, you probably have kids maybe. Or, you know, so if you buy that sports tier, you got to buy that kid tier too with the Disney Junior and all that stuff because they figure you got kids.
0: Yeah. Mm-hmm.
1: But even if you don't, you still got to buy it. So now because it's got Paw Patrol and all that.
0: Blimpy.
1: Sonic and all that stuff. That awesome stuff.
2: Uh-huh, it's good.
1: Still have it.
0: Well, they might grow out of it in what, a couple of years? You can cancel it then? Or...
1: Dude, one just turned 5 months. Oh, I think it's a while.
2: It's a while.
0: He's not watching anything yet.
1: No, I'm just going to give them a Xerox copy. Oops, name drop.
2: You just have to.
1: I'm going to give them a copy of my bill for Christmas.
2: You just have to find a new love for watching the same thing over and over and over again.
1: This year it's going to be fun. I'm going to give. They're going to get little envelopes. They think they're going to be full of money, and it's going to be like, there's Tractor Supply. There's Amazon. There's Duke Dam Power.
0: Duke Dam.
1: There's Duke Power.
2: Yeah.
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3: Like, what the hell?
4: Do you think people are like throwing a carcass of a deer on the road?
2: They're waiting to
4: hoping you will hit it, stop, and then carjack it. They're in a deer suit.
2: No, see, the buck's alive. I mean, not alive. It's dead on the side of the road. I would think if it's dead on the side of the road, nobody's already taken the head. Somebody's waiting for you to...
3: Oh, like they got it on a string, like they got me with the wallet that time in Cleveland Park.
4: These two little kids.
2: Exactly. They're waiting for you to...
4: Paige just disappears.
2: Carjack your car.
4: It's weird. The head's still moving. It's like a chicken when you cut its head off.
3: You hear this?
4: The head keeps moving, but the body's dead.
3: That's the setup. They carjack you as soon as you get out to cut his horns off.
4: You're giving criminals too many good ideas.

0: They're going to start just throwing dead animals on the side of the road, hoping some woman feels bad. And next thing you know, it's like Red Dead Redemption. Please help. My wagon wheel broke.
1: That's why I got shooters since she opens her mouth. You've seen those clips of the way people play Red Dead now. They kick the horse off the cliff. They,
2: oh, wow.
1: They shoot the kid. They throw him off the cliff.
0: You were talking earlier about how you could shoot the dog on Duck Hunt. And I was like, my God.
1: I read that somewhere.
0: I never knew that.
1: I saw last night, Saint?
0: Saul.
1: On social media, somebody in a town near me. I don't want to say which town because they don't spend any money. But somebody hit a bear on the side of the road.
0: Oh, man.
1: And it reminded me of a time I was ride sharing. I had a woman that I picked her up from the hospital. Usually when you pick somebody up from the hospital in the morning, like, you know, psycho crazy people.
0: Oh.
1: But she had her arm in a sling. I said, what happened? She said she was driving drunk. And this is why she this is why she didn't call the cops. She had her arm hanging out of the window, just like how you know, kind of put your arm out the window. Yeah. She hit a bear.
2: Damn.
1: She hit the bear with the right front of her car, and the bear swung around and hit her arm and broke it. And she She said it didn't kill the bear. So I don't know if the one I read about last night when somebody got in a wreck, if that bear died
2: sad.
1: Or not.
2: Poor bear.
1: And I assume it was a big black bear. Look, that's just the one ones
0: Why
1: we
0: does
1: have
0: that
1: around.
0: Matter?
1: It doesn't to me, but you know. Those are the ones we have around here.
0: If it was a white one, though, you should alert people because there's a polar bear here. I know Christmas is coming soon, but Coca-Cola, you don't need to do that.
2: Albino bears?
1: Those are only in Brevard.
0: Albino bears. But if you know somebody's tried to bleach one before. Tie-dyed or something.
1: If it's that hard to kill a deer when you hit them with a car, because that doesn't always work either. See, you probably can't kill a bear with a car. Even at a high rate of speed, might injure it.
0: My daddy hit a deer one time. It totaled his car. It was a Oldsmobile.
2: Mm-hmm.
0: And it totaled the just crap like out of it.
1: Just in the front? Like it was like a big V?
0: You know, it didn't. It's not like he hit a brick wall, but like it, I guess the antlers and everything just carved up the car real good.
1: God.
0: Yeah. Damn. Yeah.
1: Did he cut the horns off?
0: No. Someone beat him to it. Someone snuck up behind him and took it.
1: I have seen deer on the side of the road that had just the bottom halves.
0: I've seen that a bunch of times.
1: So I assume people were just
0: stiff as a board.
1: Are they just cutting the necks off? But is that
0: did
1: like
0: they
1: a,
0: take it? Did they cut the head or did they? How many of you out there? Be honest. We won't reveal it. You can text in and just say, yeah, I've done it before. Have you ever seen a deer on the side of the road? It's just a 4-point buck, whatever. It's a buck.
1: I know what you're going
0: to You say. Ever throw it in the back of your car, then take it home in the yard, and then pose with it like you killed it?
1: That's not what I thought you were going to say, but you know people have done that.
0: What were you going to say?
1: I didn't know if they tried to mount them on the side of the road thinking nobody was
0: Of course you would think
2: so. They get their little hunting outfits on and pose with them?
0: Yeah.
2: That's disturbing.
1: That's like stolen valor. Like, you can't do that,
2: That is
1: right?
2: stolen
0: there
2: valor.
0: There was that TNC that time where the guy, during Helene, a tree fell and killed a deer, and the guy posed with it like he had killed it.
2: Why are you... I don't know.
1: That's awful.
2: I just don't understand why they're... Never mind.
1: You definitely can't hang it on your wall because you have to have a story. If you don't have an immediate story for that deer on the wall, then you know it's not real.
0: Dude, my grandpa was very, that was a big thing for him. Like, you did not put a fish or an animal head up that you didn't yourself take. Like, you didn't buy them. You didn't, like he said, that's the stupidest thing you can do because it's presented as you took it. But if you didn't, you just bought it at a yard sale or something, then like he thought that was literally like wearing like the uniform of someone that served in Nam and you never did. Like, he thought that was the worst thing in the world you could do.
2: We had that antelope head that
0: it's never anything normal.
2: It was an antelope head that my stepfather's father, I don't even know the story, but my mom felt bad about she didn't want the animal head in the first place.
0: Right.
2: And then, you know, because she married this man. So we kind of inherited it. And his name was Harold. We had Harold. And we kept Harold with us our entire lives. And then we put it up at Cedar Mountain. And somebody stole him. Someone stole Harold.
1: Harold the
2: antelope head.
1: Harold.
0: Wow. Antelope, not a cantaloupe.
2: Antelope head.
0: You put a head of cantaloupe on you, it's going
2: to
0: go bad.
2: We had
0: eventually
2: to fix him up because he just, you know, they deteriorate with time.
0: Yeah, you have to
2: touch up the nose and stuff.
0: You have to go back and get them
1: skin that
0: redone.
2: Yeah.
0: What is are these phone calls wanting to talk about dead deer and stuff? Or
1: yeah,
0: what?
1: Yeah. I don't know if it's
0: pick them in order as you think are the best calls.
1: Let's go to Stumpy. This one's funny.
2: Stumpy.
0: Good morning.
3: Yes, I've seen a deer on the side of the road dead. So it was right near Ingalls over in Seneca, and I went to Seneca and bought a "Get Well Soon" balloon and went back and tied it to its foot.
1: What a troll! I know what you're talking about, too. There's a lot of highway right there.
3: It stayed there for about a week.
2: Oh, poor little thing.
0: Almighty. I'm not going to say which family member it is, but I have a family member whose friend would always do those. And now it's kind of commonplace. But if people had wrecks on the side of the road, he would roll down the window and say, "You can't park there."
1: Oh,
0: I mean, yeah. It's the biggest, like, dick move ever.
2: That's terrible.
1: And there, people make videos about that.
0: Yeah, it's a thing now.
2: It's the thought that counts, I guess.
0: Yeah, it's the thought that counts.
3: You know, I'm just a natural smart, you know what, I ain't gonna say the word. But
0: Stumpy, are you a short man? Like, what's this name Stumpy? What's is there is there a story?
3: Jeremy Kelly.
1: Yeah, well, he's lost his leg, remember?
0: Christ.
1: And called last week, and he picked his own name, Stumpy.
0: You called last week as Stumpy?
1: Yeah.
0: God bless.
3: No, I called as Anonymous.
1: Oh, he was Anonymous.
0: You
1: was
0: just
1: Stumpy
0: outed
1: after.
0: Him, jerk.
1: No, he was Stumpy after.
0: Okay. Well, yes.
1: Wait a minute. Are you a hunter? Did you go, like, try to pillage the carcass for any horns
2: Neither
1: or anything?
2: Neither one of you listened.
3: No, antlers. It was a doe.
1: Oh, that's kind of funnier, to be honest with you.
0: No, it's not. That means there's kids out there somewhere. She died of virgin.
2: There's a little orphan.
3: Well, karma come back to bite me in the butt because
1: somebody about his butt. Somebody
0: ate his butt.
1: Karma somebody did something
2: karma,
1: to his butt.
2: Karma bit his butt.
1: Who's karma?
0: Karma who?
2: Karma.
3: Carmen.
0: Carmen. Carmen Electra.
1: Oh, yeah. Yeah, well, right. Nice recovery.
2: Well played, Stumpy.
3: Hey, you got to get up early in the morning to get one over on me, brother.
0: Oh, God. Well, listen, you tell Ren we said hello, okay, Stumpy?
3: All righty, I'll do it.
0: All right, see
1: you,
0: brother.
1: Stumpy.
2: Oh,
1: Stumpy. Get that VCR
2: He's quite, oh, yeah. Where's mine?
0: Oh, God, yeah, okay. Yeah, he was Anonymous.
1: I can't give up too many details about where he works. But
2: please give me one, Stumpy, so I can watch videos of him all.
0: Why don't you go dump and dive for it?
1: He acquires
0: He's got
1: things.
0: One leg.
2: I don't know how to do that.
0: It's real easy, Paige.
1: If you tie a balloon to the damn bitch deer's foot.
0: What is the reason for the VCR thing? What is it you're wanting to watch?
1: I'm going to convert old, because I have old videos of me playing basketball. I've got old TV movies on tape.
2: Yeah.
1: I got so many tapes, because I used to record everything on TV. So I want to convert them to, you got to have like the patch cords, and you got to hook the thing up.
0: You know
1: to
0: what
1: it.
0: The big thing is? And I don't know how it works on YouTube. I don't know if you get a flagged for it or whatever, but people that put up old TV shows are including the commercials on there. That's almost as entertaining as watching the show to see. It's depressing because you see how cheap it used to be to eat at Taco Bell, or you see, like, you know, come down to JCPenney's. Jackets are on sale for $9. Like, I mean, it's like a different world.

0: It's your best friend, your confidant, your soulmate. 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
1: What a loser.
0: Yeah, but did you know it could rock too? 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
1: You know, insurance. You could roll into that. Oh, listen to this dummy fall down the steps. You could buy insurance.
2: It's a very popular segment.
1: It really is.
2: Would serve you right.
1: It would. You'd get a nice ROAS on that.
3: Hmm.
1: Yeah. It'd make the boss perk up. He hears ROAS. Yeah.
2: Yeah, I knew it was getting through to you.
1: Yeah, finally. You're finally getting it. 22 years. Yeah, you got it now.
3: All right. Slow to learn.
1: Finally, we're getting it.
2: Finally. Yeah.
3: What are you doing?
1: He's huffing again.
2: So your fat buddy you work with, he overschedules.
1: I tell you, for the longest time, which is a great song, I told people I thought it was a bit the Fat Boy did. Yeah, I find him doing it off air. And sometimes, like, when he would do it, he'd take a hit and kind of look to see if you saw it.
3: Yeah.
1: But now, at first, I thought it was kind of he's trying to perpetuate this thing, this on-air thing. Now I'm thinking he's looking to see if we saw him do it, like he's hiding it.
2: Why does it really, you know, like...
1: Do you tie your shoe that much? Because when you go to tie your shoe, you go, like that.
2: No, but it's like, you know, when you feel comfortable with people, I guess you don't hide it, right? That's why some people scratch their nuts in front of their
3: other
2: kids
3: one
2: or whatever.
3: Is so much stronger than that. I don't know. Maybe I'm all wrong because I don't know.
2: Yeah, look, let's leave the huffing to the experts.
1: I'll buy you a first aid kit for Christmas.
3: I'm going to bring in some Barbasol then.
2: We already got one here that's missing the Band-Aids.
1: It's from the 1920s, though. It comes with real lithium.
2: We got a defibrillator and some gauze. So.
3: Oh, my God. I'll bring in a couple.
1: No, what was the stuff you'd take when you overdosed? What's that stuff?
2: Dang it. What was it?
1: The Whites of West Virginia had a case of it with them.
2: Yeah. God dang it. You get it in machines now.
1: Yes. Come on.
2: Because people get it out of the machines and sell it.
1: Paige, use Google if you want to, but don't tell us. Because I said it wrong for years before I was told the correct way to say it.
2: What if she gives us a hint?
1: Yeah.
2: Like the first letter.
1: You know what's coming to my mind? I know it's wrong. Is Corvair, which was a car.
2: It's definitely not Ford Cod?
1: Kukoc. Tony Kukoc, is that it? Do you have it?
2: Oh, she can't find it.
3: No, I don't.
1: It starts with a C.
3: Yeah, no.
1: It doesn't?
3: Is it Narcan?
1: Yeah!
2: Yes, that's what it is.
1: There's a C in it.
3: I couldn't remember.
2: Yeah. Narc?
1: Narcan. I was calling it Narcon, which is coming up at the convention center this fall. Get ready.
3: I couldn't remember. I mean,
1: Narcon. You just won a family four-pack to Narcon. Oh, a bunch of Northerners hanging out.
3: I couldn't remember what it was.
1: It'll be custard.
2: Come on down.
3: That's what I put in, but I guess it was right.
1: You nailed it. You nailed it. Paige?
3: It's like opioid addiction, which I cannot take either one of them because it would make me projectile vomit.
1: Shame on you.
3: Why?
1: Look at him every once in a while.
3: So I don't take pain pills.
1: Did you know that they have Olympics in Dutchland?
2: Oh, yeah, they do. They're pretty good at the skiing.
1: They don't run in wooden shoes.
3: Oh, that'd be cool.
1: They do not.
3: Be loud. It's like sound like horses.
2: How that even started.
1: Wearing wooden shoes?
2: Yeah.
1: I think it had something to do with their, no kidding, I think it's had something to do with the plague and their bovine all being killed and murdered and died out. So they didn't have stuff to make shoes out of no more.
3: Mm-hmm.
1: Yeah. You don't like me windmill shoes, do you, huh? We got to windmill, but no, I don't know what their damn accent would be. Anyway, they had wooden shoes. All right, so they have Olympics, and their Olympic champion, female sprinter, her name is Femke Bol, B-O-L.
3: Oh,
1: not related.
3: Femke.
1: Trust me.
2: Not related.
1: Not related. Her name's Femke, like Lemke, Mark.
3: Okay.
1: She stunned audiences not only with her incredible track victory at a recent national track conference, but also shocking folks with her unusually high-pitched voice during this post-race interview.
4: When you're putting your mind to it, you know exactly what to do indoors. How was that for you?
5: Oh, it was amazing. I mean, it was such a strong race. We were all running so fast, multiple running in the 50s, so I knew I had to go out fast. I had Lika in front of me, so I wanted to be in front, and I could hear how big she was behind me, so I was like, okay, this is good, now we keep going, and this crowd is so amazing.
1: Sounds like she's on the wrong speed on a record player.
3: Maybe she was just nervous.
1: No, that's the way. So I looked up other clips of her. That's the way she sounds. She sounds like Mickey Mouse.
3: Okay.
1: She really does.
3: You're somebody like that.
1: Talk about high pitch. Sound like she just. I can't imagine what it would sound like if she like took a hit of helium.

0: Like, would it
1: give her a deep voice like this? We had a good time at the meet today.
0: God. Yeah, look her up, though. And no, God, weird guys. Look.
1: Is she hot?
2: Is she?
0: I don't, I mean, she's a sprinter, so they don't have very much curve.
3: Yeah, there's no cushion for the pushing or whatever.
0: No.
2: Nobody wants that.
0: Bull, stud.
3: You got to have some thickness there. Famicky ball.
0: I like a fanny.
3: Lampion.
1: Oh, she's younger than I thought she'd be. Like, this is,
3: I don't know why I was thinking that'd be an older clip. But yeah,
2: how old is she?
3: 25.
0: Yeah. She legal?
3: She is. Plus, you know, the, you know.
1: Well, there's a, look.
0: That boy's wanting to put her wooden shoes behind her head.
1: It's a knock against the head, Baird.
3: I don't know how they talk either.
0: I don't either. I you sound like Becky Lynch.
3: Like, what did I just do? The man? I don't drive trucks anymore.
2: Why would she wear this? Never mind.
1: Don't talk about the whole husband.
0: I'm the best of all time, and I'm not just the only one saying it. Sports Illustrated saying it.
1: Becky Lynch will tell you, you know.
0: I have her sound like Sean Connery.
1: I like to put you on the turnbuckle and...
0: Screw your Trebek mother.
1: Put my armpit in your face.
2: God.
1: Here's two women.
3: What, this lady got pissed because the other lady at the table, two redneck women, which you'll soon hear, she says that she was in her man's face. And she then proceeded to call her out and whoop her ass in the corner of the kitchen. And it's all on tape.
0: And this is just...
4: You better kill my man. Back the up.
5: Get
4: it, you do it with me today, ho.
5: What's up?
6: Hello.
4: Damn.
1: They're fighting now.
5: Come
1: on, Troy.
5: Please don't do that. Don't belong to her.
1: It's like
0: is her name Paige?
1: I don't know.
0: I swear it sounds like they're calling the woman Paige.
1: Probably. It's like
2: You know, what about the man in there? I don't understand.
0: Troy?
3: There's three other dudes and the one guy sitting at the table, so, you know.
0: Not in the house.
2: He's not, he just.
3: Her man's just trying to hold her back from jumping over. When she called her the R word, she started swinging at her. Then she picked up the huge glass ashtray and said she was going to break her face.
0: So that was the one with the ashtray.
3: Yeah.
0: God bless.
3: Outside,
2: he's just like, I'm caught in the middle of this. It's
1: well, the other gets girl, Troy.
3: Outside, yeah, the other guy's like, well, she's picking up stuff that don't belong to her.
2: Poor guy. Right,
0: like that's my ashtray. Use your own ashtray.
3: He don't care. He just wants him to go outside.
0: God bless.
3: Outside.
0: Was that like at a house party or was it?
2: I just want to see what they look
0: poker
2: like.
0: Game or what?
3: They're just sitting around playing cards, and you know everybody's obviously lit, yeah, half in the bag, and she just you know thought
0: you
3: she's
0: tell by her voice.
3: She accused her of...
0: I think I paid her for gas before.
1: Oh, pump 30 is good to go.
3: Get out of my man's face.
0: Hot dogs are closed.
1: I got to put new wieners on the roll.
2: Oh my God.
1: Speaking of, you want to go in the back and...
0: Cash
1: roll
0: only
1: on
0: for those.
2: Ew.
0: I don't know. I don't vape. Bull crap.
2: How long have they been rolling on that thing?
1: Oh, man.
2: 24 hours?
3: Well, when they look like footballs, you can tell they've been there for...
0: That's
2: disgusting.
3: About a day.
0: Your skin looking of leather?
3: Like, this is rough.
0: Like the old woman in Garth's song about yes, having sex with
2: those
0: old women?
2: Those wieners have been rolling for a long
3: time. I had a guy
2: time.
3: Tell me, I'll give you these for free. I got to swap them out. I was like, I don't want them. They look like footballs.
2: They look like they've been on there for a week.
0: Garth Brooks talked about how her hands of leather turned to velvet. You imagine a woman's hands feeling like velvet? That wouldn't feel good.
3: It wouldn't.
2: Velvet feels good.
3: She'd slide off your gimmick.
0: Oh, no.
2: No.
0: No. I want like silky.
2: Mm-hmm.
3: You want some callus, right? Like some grip. Like she's been working construction.
2: If you want to exfoliate your back, yeah, that'll work. But it may
0: hurt get a backle
2: after a while.
3: If you want a rough hand, I got you, buddy.
0: Folks.
2: Get a backle.
0: This day and age with various talks about immigration and things, the language comes up. Talking about English and... Here is audio of a guy trying to teach his cousin correct English grammar.
6: The word letter in a sentence. Keisha told me that Brittany wanted to fight me and I said letter because I would drag her ass. Use the word harassment in a sentence. Keisha didn't know how to pronounce a word, so Jessica was trying to crack on her. I said, Jessica, shut up. You know what her ass meant. You knew exactly what her ass meant. You just trying to be funny. Can you use the word extinct in a sentence?
7: Every time I come here, it stinks. And I don't like that smell. That is so disgusting. It stinks. It be so stinking.
6: You know what? Use the word cinnamon in a sentence.
7: Lord, please send a man that is not going to cheat on me because I am so tired of Brandon and his line. Like, please, Lord, just send a man. Send a man, Lord.
6: Are you f***ing kidding me?
3: Every time I come in here, it stink.
0: It stink. I love it.
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0: Can I just hover my finger there just a little while?
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0: In seasons 1 and 2, we were joined by Neil Patrick Harris, Kobe Smulders, Brian Cranston, Ashley Williams, Wayne Brady, Jenna Fisher and Angela Kinsey, Joe Manganiello, and my brilliant co-creator Carter Bays. 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

Mary Jane's Last Dance, Tom Petty and the Heartbreakers here at 93.3 The Planet Rocks. Friday, going into the 4th of July holiday. Remember, right now, the contest is up and active as we begin our Independence Day weekend. 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

celebrating the independence to rap. I'm so proud to be living in the

93.3 The Planet Rocks, Linkin Park, and Numb. Good Friday. It's Jave the Wave hanging out with you, filling in for Paige. We roll into the 4th of July weekend. Congratulations if you're already on vacation. If you're at work today, just remember productivity after 10 a.m. on Friday before the 4th of July. Mostly a myth.

Guns N' Roses, Sweet Child O' Mine, here at 93.3, The Planet Rocks. Remember, half the off, Roses, Sweet Child O' Mine, here at 93.3, The Planet Rocks. Remember, half the office staring at the clock, the other half pretending to answer emails while secretly checking the weather and wondering if it's socially acceptable to start grilling before noon. I'd say it is.

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On the way this hour, Soundgarden, Puddle of Mud, Skid Row, Cracker, and of course, on deck, the Friday edition of the Freeform Lunch coming up at noon.

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1: From the News Talk 98.9 WORD 24/7 Weather Center, here's the Carolinas' most trusted forecast on 93.3 The Planet. A heat advisory goes into effect this afternoon. Sunny skies today, high around 98. Tonight, mostly clear, low 76. 4th of July Saturday, sunny 99, and Sunday, sunshine 98. I'm meteorologist Jennifer Vujicki on 93.3 The Planet. Currently, it's 90.
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3: 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A heat advisory is in effect. We'll see sunny skies this afternoon, high around 98. Tonight, mostly clear, low 76. 4th of July Saturday, sunny 99, and Sunday, sunshine 98. I'm meteorologist Jennifer Vujicki on 93.3 The Planet. Currently, it's 92.
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1: It is funny you mentioned that. I have been talking about collards for 2 weeks.
2: Yeah. They're so good.
1: 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I can't really find any good ones. Like, I can make them, learn how to make them. But I want some good ones.
2: It's something with the grease. It's fat back, isn't it? That you put in the...
3: You get a little hog rendering in there. It might be good. Get you some big, thick sliced bacon and a lot of salt.
2: Uh-huh.
1: But I want to know where to go. Like, somebody tell me where to go get some good ones. Like, one of these places, somebody's got to, like, you know...
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3: Ooh.
1: Dang.
2: I mean, that's my mom made the best.
3: That'd be great. Really? I was just thinking that'd be a great restaurant name. Your mama's house.
2: Oh, yeah. I'm just saying.
1: That's what I thought she was saying. Like, is there a restaurant called Your Mama's House?
2: It should be.
3: Let's go get dessert at Your Mama's House.
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Led Zeppelin, Rock and Roll. It's 93.3, the Planet Rocks, 4th of July weekend. Jave the Wave in for Paige. She'll be back on Monday. She'll be enjoying the 4th of July holiday with

0: 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Three songs from the same artist. This is Jacques Larocque. I am here with... Madam, what is your name?
1: Huh?
0: Madam Ha. The Planet gives you the 10 o'clock threesome. It is a menage a trois of rock. Does that not make you feel sexy?
1: Huh?
0: Oui. 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
3: 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A heat advisory is in effect. We'll see sunny skies this afternoon, high around 98. Tonight, mostly clear, low 76. 4th of July Saturday, sunny 99, and Sunday, sunshine 98. I'm meteorologist Jennifer Vujicic on 93.3 The Planet. Currently, it's 95.

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Since its release back in 1981, hard to overstate just how influential Tom Sawyer from Rush has been. Consistently one of the greatest rock songs ever recorded, at least according to fans like you. Now, going back to where heavy metal first took shape, released in 1970 on the album Paranoid, Black Sabbath, Iron Man, not inspired by a comic book hero,

the road this afternoon, perhaps you are. Maybe pack a little patience along with the sunscreen. 4th of July weekend. And we appreciate you taking us here at 93.3 The Planet along for the ride. Remember, this weekend, the speed limit relief, just a friendly suggestion, usually ignored by the person in the left lane doing 5 under the speed limit.

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Finger 11 and Paralyzer here at 93.3 The Planet Rocks. I'm Jay of the Wave. I'll be back in again tomorrow to guide you through the weekend. 4th of July is upon us. And appreciate you having us along for the ride. Remember, Friday before the 4th of July, your boss probably already mentally checked out. And somewhere in the upstate, there's a mandatory meeting wrapping up early because suddenly everybody remembered they have, quote-unquote, important family plans. Funny how that works.

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We got a chance for you to win AC/DC tickets all Independence Weekend. 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No rain in the forecast, though.

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93.3 The Planet rocks the afternoon. Everybody enjoying the water this afternoon. The Float-a-Palooza salute of Lake Landing this afternoon. If you're around the lake today, as long as you stay hydrated, you're good to go. 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Enjoy the weekend.

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Guns N' Roses, 93.3 The Planet Rocks Friday afternoon of the Stone Man. Great rocking with the World Cup action this afternoon. Australia, Egypt was a good one. Argentina, Cabo Verde at 6 o'clock. Colombia, Ghana tonight at 9:30.

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Dee Snider and the boys in 93.3 The Planet Rocks the Weekend. It's a hot one outside, man. Just keep in mind, keep yourself hydrated. If you're out on the lake, if you're going to drink beer and you drink water, every other one, right? Keep yourself hydrated. Have a good time. No drinking and driving.

balling on those days, man. 93.3 The Planet Rocks, July 3rd. With me, the Stone Man, July 4th. A lot of fireworks still yet to go. You got Spartanburg with a big one going on all around town. I got all the details for you at 933theplanetrocks.com.

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1: Oh, where's the crust at, Nanny? And she's like, you didn't want that crust. And I was like, what? It's like, it had mold on it. And I'm like, but you gave us the rest of it.
2: Oh, my God.
1: Well, that didn't have mold on it. I was like, you're still in the bag with it, Nanny.
3: You know, that was a part of my restrictions one time. I was grounded because I put too much meat on the sandwich.
2: Restriction for that?
3: Yeah, for a week. I couldn't make my own sandwich.
1: Oh, we can see that didn't work.
3: You know what? I got it. It had three damn pieces of ham on it.
1: Look how you rebelled as an adult.
3: Yeah, I'm double meat now. Everywhere. How are you going to give me a sandwich with three pieces of meat on it?
1: Especially when it's budding.
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3: 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Like, you that got more bread than meat?
1: Paper thin meat.
2: I agree. You have to have at least three slices of that thin meat.
3: You gotta have more.
1: Well, don't go to a nice restaurant and order a sandwich because you literally getting bread and a little bit of meat.
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Powerball. No, that's Mega Millions tonight. Powerball is tomorrow night. Nobody won. 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

0: New Jersey Boy. Bon Jovi at 93.3 The Planet. Everybody have their eyes on Madison Square Garden. Why? No, it's not Metallica. It's Travis Kelce and what's-her-face getting married.
1: Oh, yeah.
0: Big deal. I'd rather see Metallica.

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1: 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Here's the Carolinas' most trusted forecast on 93.3 The Planet. A heat advisory in effect for Saturday. Tonight, clear, warm, and humid, low of 76. Independence Day, sunny, high of 99. The heat index as high as 102. Sunny Sunday, high of 98 degrees. I'm meteorologist Ray Miller on 93.3 The Planet. Right now, it's 97.

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massive soccer fan there. Gavin Rosdale, you know he's watching the World Cup action. Argentina, Cabo Verde going at it right now. It's going to be a good one. Colombia, Ghana tonight.

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1: Uber announced that they are partnering with Spirit Halloween, so you can pay an Uber driver to go get you a Halloween costume this year.
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3: 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All right.
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3: 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He's like, what do you mean? 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

Cranking out the Linkin Park on the 4th of July weekend with your soundtrack all weekend long. 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

Yeah, here we go again. White Snake 93.3, the planet rocks. It's Diesel. I am severely under the weather, as you may have noticed. Wasn't here yesterday, wasn't here Tuesday either, but we're powering through. We're soldiering on. Metallica and Ozzy coming up. This is Sublime, Until the Sun Explodes.

Sunday marks the one-year anniversary of the most beautiful event, Ozzy's Back to the Beginning final Black Sabbath show, and they are commemorating it in Birmingham with a huge photograph display at Grand Central above New Street Station. The exhibit features photos of Ozzy, Tony, Geezer, Bill, and the dozens and dozens of other artists who appeared. You can actually take a photo in front of a giant digital wall, the huge all-artist photo that were part of the event. I mean, it was just an amazing thing. And the fact that Ozzy raised more than $185 million for charitable research before passing away, it's just an amazing event. And I sat and watched the entire show the whole day. This is Over the Mountain from Ozzy, coming up Three Doors Down and Red Hot Chili Peppers.

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0: like being American just because of the freedoms we have and the opportunity we have to live in this great land. 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

Laid out on the couch yesterday, couldn't move, honestly, sick as a dog. I decided to catch up on some of my heavy metal homework, watching Into the Void. It's called Life, Death, and Heavy Metal. Some of the greatest stories you've never heard. That's mine, not theirs. Wendy O. Williams, episode 5. Really, really interesting stuff. Lead singer of the Plasmatics, punk metal, railing against consumerism and oppression. That would be considered like liberal art nowadays.

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